0: All right, now passes to see Kesha live in concert. 6 minutes. Let's get you hooked up right here on Z90.
1: Yeah. No, I just had a little bit too much of Hennessy. Just gonna tell y'all how I feel. Look.
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10: Z90. Traffic. Got a crash in Escondido sitting on the 15 northbound connector to the 78 west, so that is partially blocking your connector road. And a crash on the 5 southbound after Washington moved out of lanes in the center divider. It's sluggish starting at Balboa. A girl in Kenya dreams becoming a doctor. An elder in Guatemala dreams of being part of a community. 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Unbound.org. I'm Kelly J. That's traffic on Z90.
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0: What's your name?
1: Chef Lauren Lawless.
0: All right, Chefy. Can I get you these passes to see Kesha live in concert?
1: Woo-hoo. Excited. Thank you.
0: You didn't say yes, though.
1: Yes, yes.
2: Yes, Chef.
0: Just making sure, Chefy. Okay. They're yours now. Congratulations.
1: Yay.
3: Now, if you're like Panda, what about me? I want Kesha passes, too.
0: Bubba, no worries. 6 minutes giving out more Kesha passes right here on Z90.

0: Ashley, I got to talk to you about Fallbrook, Ashley. Do you know about Fallbrook, Ashley?
1: Yeah, my son plays baseball there a lot.
0: Wow. Did you know that there's a guacamole festival in Fallbrook? I hear there is one. Have you ever been to that guac fest in Fallbrook?
1: I have. I've been there once, and it was awesome.
0: Wow, really?
1: Yes, we had a good time. It was a little hot, but there was a lot of great stuff going on.
0: Me and you were meant to have this conversation, Ashley. We were meant to have this conversation. Can I get a guacamole for Fallbrook?
1: Guacamole!
0: Hell yeah, hell yeah. Why are we talking about Fallbrook, though? I have no idea. I have no business bringing up Fallbrook. I can't believe I dragged it this far. We need to talk about Kesha passes, right?
1: Yes, yes.
0: Then, Bubba, you're my winner. Congratulations.
1: Guacamole.
0: Guacamole for Fallbrook right here on Z90. Because you

0: A. Morton, and here's Adina with 60 Seconds of Dirt.
1: Drake just pulled one of the craziest moves in hip-hop, dropping three brand new albums all at once. I don't know who's done that ever. I don't know. He has Iceman, Habibi, I don't know how to say the middle album, to be honest. It's H-A-B-I-B-T-I, Habibi.
2: Okay.
1: All right, and Maid of Honor. It has 43 songs all together. I mean, all we're going to do is just, you got to make a weekend out of it, I guess. And yes, he calls a ton of people out. He reignites his feud with Kendrick Lamar. He calls out LeBron James and J. Cole and DJ Khaled. Like, yeah, a lot is going on.
3: Oh, get his lawyer.
2: Well, I thought he was done from what everything you guys told me, because I didn't follow that closely. I thought he was over. Guess not. Fuel up the plane. Got songs.
3: Fuck yeah.
2: Yeah. He's like, you know what? I got to get these out there. I waited way too long. Put them all out at once. Wow. Good job.
1: 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I'll have fresh dirt every hour. I'm Adina, and that's your 60 Seconds of Dirt on C90.
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13: 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Traffic.
14: Crews on scene of a crash in San Marcos on the 78 eastbound just before Twin Oaks Valley, and that is in that right-hand lane. Right now you're backed up to San Marcos Boulevard, and a solo crash in Lemon Grove, 94 eastbound just before College Grove. A vehicle went off the right shoulder up an embankment. Macy's one-day sale has so many deals on amazing finds hitting their stores. 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

I don't like to usually talk about Mondays on a Friday, but this is the only exception. Winning a 4-pack of passes to Disneyland, Monday Morton with Hey Morton, right here on Z90. You'll have four chances to win two, 6 a.m., 7 a.m., 8 a.m., and 9 a.m. Go get them, Bubba.

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1: I gave away goodies in the 3 p.m. hour, in the 4 p.m. hour, in the 5 p.m. hour. So best believe I'm giving out more goodies in the 6 p.m. hour. In 6 minutes, let's give out passes for you to see Khalid and Lauv live in concert right here on Z90.

0: All right, passes to see Khalid and Lauv live in concert. I need this, all right? I need this. First person to call me up at 866-570-1903 and sings Pandar in red is dancing with me. Don't ask me why, all right? I don't have those answers. Something that's that I got to work with myself. But I need the Pandar in red is dancing with me. First person to call up and do that wins. Right here on Z90.
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1: In January, we are doing Junior January. And so junior listeners are going to get to play our games. We've never done this. And so if you're between the ages of 6 and 14, we've wanted you to call and play. Today, we're being joined by Juliana, who's going to play our game. Welcome, Juliana. How are you?
10: I'm good.
1: Yeah, are you sure? You sound bored already. Are you there?
10: Yeah.
1: All right. So are you nervous? Don't be nervous.
10: No, yeah, I am.
1: Oh, don't be nervous. Listen, I'm your big brother, and I'm going to take care of you. We're going to do a good job today, okay?
10: Okay.
1: Now, how old are you?
10: 14.
1: All right, 14. Ready to go. So do you know how this game works? Adina is going to leave the room, and we're going to ask you questions, but you only have 30 seconds to answer. We're going to bring her back in. We're going to ask her the same questions, and then we'll compare scores. And she's done this for a long time, so she's kind of an expert.
10: Okay.
1: All right. So good luck to you. Adina, we'll see you.
11: All right. Good luck.
1: Some of these are hard. Some are easy, okay?
10: Okay.
1: And I'm going to tell you something. Say pass if you get stumped, because that 30 seconds goes really fast. So if you got a question and you don't know the answer, say pass, okay? I'm rooting for you. I want you to win. Adina can try again next week, but I know you won't be here. So let's get a win for you, okay?
10: Okay.
1: All right. Speak up loud and speak quickly. Here we go. 30 seconds on the clock. On your marks. Get set. Go. What is the name of Mario's brother in Mario Brothers?
10: Luigi.
1: Which of these is the biggest, a city, a state, or a county?
10: State.
1: What does a stethoscope do?
10: Zoom in.
1: What singer has the last name Cat?
10: Oh, I don't know that one. Pause.
1: What country is Mount Everest located in?
10: What?
1: What country is Mount Everest located in?
10: Pass.
1: All right. I'll give you one more. What game has Victory Royale as the winning message?
10: Fortnite.
1: There you go. You got it right. So you got Luigi. You got State. What'd you say for stethoscope? What does a stethoscope do?
10: To zoom in.
1: Say it again.
10: Zoom out or zoom in.
1: Oh, okay. No, not necessarily. It listens to your heart. What singer has the last name Cat? Doja Cat. All right. What country is Mount Everest located in? You could say China or Nepal. That's kind of a hard one, but I thought you might get China. And then Victory Royale is right. You got that one right. Fortnite is the answer to that. So you, out of six, you got three. Let's bring Adina back in. How do you feel about it?
10: Good.
1: All right. Good. Juliana, hold on.
11: What am I up against here?
1: All right. Juliana got three out of six.
11: I mean, that's kind of how I do. So. I may have found my match.
12: Okay. Twinsies.
1: Juliana, don't be psyched by that. Don't you worry about that, okay?
11: What's poppin', twin?
1: slow down. Well, you haven't heard the questions yet, right?
11: I know, okay.
1: All right, here we go. 30 seconds on the clock. Listen in, Juliana. Say pass if you get stumped. On your marks, get set, go. What is the name of Mario's brother?
11: Luigi.
1: Which of these is the biggest, a city, a state, or a county?
11: A state?
1: What does a stethoscope specifically do?
11: Listens to your heart.
1: What singer has the last name Cat?
11: Pass.
1: What country is Mount Everest located in?
11: Nepal. No. Yes. Nepal.
1: What game has Victory Royale as the winning message?
11: Oh, I don't know what that one is. Oh, is it that king guy? He's always pushing rocks or something? King? Kingdom guy.
12: Kingdom guy.
1: It's not Kingdom guy. It's Fortnite.
11: Oh.
1: So no.
11: You kept saying like, yeah, king what?
1: No, I'm just looking at you going, okay, give me the answer.
11: I'm not a yes. Like,
1: please just give me the answer. Because sitting guessing isn't fair. I don't know.
12: That one dude.
1: Let me see. The guy.
12: The dude. Yeah.
1: Time's up.
12: He's got legs and arms. The guy with the eyes. You know.
13: Pandora in red. Is dancing with me.
0: Oh, I am dancing. I am dancing. I am dancing, dancing, and giving you passes to see Khalid and Lau live in concert. You're my winner.
13: Woo! I love it.
0: Bubba, I love you. And if you're like, Pandora, what about me? Are you dancing in red for me? Of course I am. That's why in 6 minutes, giving out Kesha passes right here on Z90. Bye.

All right, passes to see Kesha live in concert. Same thing as last time. Don't ask why. First person to call me up at 866-570-1903 and sing Pandaren Red is dancing with me. I just need you to do that. I just need you to do that. First person that does that sees Kesha live in concert with me, Pandaren, dancing in red, and Z90.

0: 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Some of the best food here is off Plaza Boulevard in National City, East and West. But we're not here to talk about National City. We're here for something special.
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0: 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I'm dancing and hooking you up with passes to see Kesha live in concert. You're my winner.
1: Thank you. Thank you so much.
0: I bet you weren't expecting that this evening, huh?
1: No.
0: Fantastic job. 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
7: All right, let's play a game. Every Wednesday, you take Adina on in basic trivia. See who can beat you today. I'll tell you some. A couple of these questions you've had before.
1: Oh.
7: So you should know them, but maybe you will, maybe you won't. Hey, Jennifer.
4: Hey, Warren. Good morning.
7: How are you today?
4: Good. How are you?
7: Good. So we're excited to have you on. We're going to have Adina leave the room in a second. We're going to give you 30 seconds to answer as many questions as you can. We'll bring her back in, ask her the same questions, and then compare scores. You're about 50-50.
4: Okay.
1: I am.
7: You're actually about, you lost 2 weeks in a row, so you're actually down a little bit.
1: Okay.
7: Like 48-52. So you got to get a win back to get to 50-50 status.
1: I'm going to try.
11: All right. Get an average back.
7: Jen, what kind of trivia player are you? Let's gauge your level of intelligence real quick.
4: I've actually never played, so this can be my first time.
1: Oh.
7: So you and Adina, about 50-50.
1: Okay.
11: Yeah.
7: She's played every week for years and years. Some of these questions might throw you off, so.
1: All right, let's do it. I'm ready. Okay. Good All luck.
7: Right. Say good luck. There she goes. Head out of the studio.
4: Am I allowed to say pass?
7: Of course, yes. Easy peasy, you can't say pass. We do that on a Thursday. But Wednesdays, you can say pass. Trust me, it's part of Adina's strategy. All right, here we go. 30 seconds on the clock. Remember to say pass if you get stumped. On your marks, get set, go. Name a city in Switzerland.
4: Pass.
7: True or false, it's winter time in Brazil.
4: False.
7: Name a human bone.
4: A femur.
7: Flathead and Phillips are types of what?
4: Screwdrivers.
7: Name a brand of bicycle.
4: E-bike.
7: What bird cannot fly?
4: A penguin.
7: All right, you got three today. City in Switzerland. Now, you would think they would just roll right off your tongue. And when I was looking them up, I'm like, man, there aren't that many famous ones that I think of. Zurich, Geneva, Bern, Lausanne, all cities in Switzerland. I wouldn't think of a lot of those other than Zurich, right? Yeah. It is wintertime in Brazil right now. May to September is their winter months. Isn't that weird? Their Christmas time is when it's warm and hot down on the beaches. But okay.
4: Yeah. My friend's Brazilian.
7: Oh, no. Well, I hope he's not listening. We'll find out. Name a human bone. You said? Do you remember what human bone you said? Yeah.
4: Oh, I said femur.
7: Femur. That is a human bone, so congratulations. Flathead and Phillips are types of screwdrivers. A brand of bicycle, Schwinn, Trek, we would accepted those. Huffy, there's a bunch of them. What e-bike is a type of bicycle, but not a brand. What bird cannot fly is a penguin. You're correct. A penguin cannot fly. So we'll bring Adina back in. She probably thinks a penguin can fly if you throw it from high enough. We'll find out what she thinks here. Hold on real quick. All right, Adina. Out of six, she got three.
1: Three.
7: Yeah.
1: Okay.
7: All right, we'll see how you do.
1: All right.
7: All right, listen in, Jennifer. 30 seconds on the clock. Say pass if you get stumped. On your marks, get set, go. Name a city in Switzerland.

Disneyland. No two packs. Four. It's got to be a four pack. Four pack to Disneyland. And that's happening Monday, Morton, with Hey Morton, right here on Z90. Four chances to win two. 6-8.

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1: Drake just pulled one of the craziest moves in hip-hop, dropping three brand new albums all at once. I don't know who's done that ever. I don't know. He has Iceman, Habibi, I don't know how to say the middle album, to be honest. It's H-A-B-I-B-T-I, Habibi.
2: Okay.
1: All right, and Maid of Honor. It has 43 songs all together. I mean, all we're going to do is just, you got to make a weekend out of it, I guess. And yes, he calls a ton of people out. He reignites his feud with Kendrick Lamar. He calls out LeBron James and J. Cole and DJ Khaled. Like, yeah. A lot is going on.
3: Get his lawyer.
2: Well, I thought he was done from what everything you guys told me, because I didn't follow that closely. I thought he was over. Guess not. Fuel up the plane. Got songs.
3: Fuck yeah.
2: Yeah, he's like, you know what? I got to get these out there. I waited way too long. Put them all out at once. Wow, good job.
1: 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I'll have fresh dirt every hour. I'm Adina, and that's your 60 Seconds of Dirt on C90.
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1: No, I don't wear anything fake. 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
0: You are not fake like Costco cake. 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Right here on Z90.

0: So which is a bigger flex? 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
0: Just the real pistachio cheesecake. 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The sheet cake looks fake. The cheesecake looks very real, very good, very nice. Now, I'll be honest, I like getting the exact dupes. It tickles my pickle. And sometimes the dupe is better than the brand. Right here on Z90.

0: Hey, hey, don't forget! Four Packs to Disneyland resume Monday morning with Hey Morton, right here on Z90. 6 a.m., 7 a.m., 8 a.m., and 9 a.m., right here on Z90. 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

I'm out. Thank you so much for hanging out with me, Pandor. Have a wonderful weekend. My boy Floho is up next, starting off the trending 20 at 8 p.m. right here on Z90.

Hey, it's Rick. Coming up next week on Hey Morton, we've got tickets for you to see Pitbull with Little John. This is a sold-out show happening the 29th at North Island Credit Union Amphitheater. And, man, I have to tell you, Pitbull puts on a great show. 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
3: Drake just pulled one of the craziest moves in hip-hop, dropping 3 brand new albums all at once. I don't know who's done that ever. I don't know. He has Iceman, Habibi, I don't know how to say the middle album, to be honest. It's H-A-B-I-B-T-I, Habibi.
4: Okay.
3: All right, and Maid of Honor. It has 43 songs all together. I mean, all we're going to do is just, you got to make a weekend out of it, I guess. And yes, he calls a ton of people out. He reignites his feud with Kendrick Lamar. He calls out LeBron James and J. Cole and DJ Khaled. Like, yeah. A lot is going on.
5: Oh, get his lawyer.
4: Well, I thought he was done from what everything you guys told me, because I didn't follow that closely. I thought he was over. Guess not. Fuel up the plane. Got songs.
5: I guess.
4: Yeah, he's like, you know what? I got to get these out there. I waited way too long. Put them all out at once. Wow. Good job.
3: 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I'll have fresh dirt every hour. I'm Adina, and that's your 60 Seconds of Dirt on Z90.
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1: Number

Hey, it's Rick. Coming up next week on Hey Morton, we've got tickets for you to see Pitbull with Little John. This is a sold-out show happening the 29th at North Island Credit Union Amphitheater. And, man, I have to tell you, Pitbull puts on a great show. We'll get those tickets in your hands. 7:40, Monday, Morton, and all week long, it's Hey Morton on Z90.

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1: Drake just pulled one of the craziest moves in hip-hop, dropping three brand new albums all at once. I don't know who's done that ever. I don't know. He has Iceman, Habibi, I don't know how to say the middle album, to be honest. It's H-A-B-I-B-T-I, Habibi.
2: Okay.
1: All right, and Maid of Honor. It has 43 songs all together. I mean, all we're going to do is just, you got to make a weekend out of it, I guess. And yes, he calls a ton of people out. He reignites his feud with Kendrick Lamar. He calls out LeBron James and J. Cole and DJ Khaled. Like, yeah. A lot is going on.
3: Get his lawyer.
2: Well, I thought he was done from what everything you guys told me, because I didn't follow that closely. I thought he was over. Guess not. Fuel up the plane. Got songs.
3: I guess.
2: Yeah, he's like, you know what? I got to get these out there. I waited way too long. Put them all out at once. Wow. Good job.
1: 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I'm Adina, and that's your 60 Seconds of Dirt on C90.
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1: Drake just pulled one of the craziest moves in hip-hop, dropping three brand new albums all at once. I don't know who's done that ever. I don't know. He has Iceman, Habibi, I don't know how to say the middle album, to be honest. It's H-A-B-I-B-T-I, Habibi.
2: Okay.
1: All right, and Maid of Honor. It has 43 songs all together. I mean, all we're going to do is just, you got to make a weekend out of it, I guess. And yes, he calls a ton of people out. He reignites his feud with Kendrick Lamar. He calls out LeBron James and J. Cole and DJ Khaled. Like, yeah, a lot is going on.
3: Get his lawyer.
2: Well, I thought he was done from what everything you guys told me, because I didn't follow that closely. I thought he was over. Guess not. Fuel up the plane. Got songs.
3: I guess.
2: Yeah, he's like, you know what? I got to get these out there. I waited way too long. Put them all out at once. Wow. Good job.
1: 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I'm Adina, and that's your 60 Seconds of Dirt on C90.
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Hey, it's Rick. Coming up next week on Hey Morton, we've got tickets for you to see Pitbull with Little John. This is a sold-out show happening the 29th at North Island Credit Union Amphitheater. And, man, I have to tell you, Pitbull puts on a great show. 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

0: Well, I hope you're having a great weekend. 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

Hey, it's Rick. Coming up next week on Hey Morton, we've got tickets for you to see Pitbull with Little John. This is a sold-out show happening the 29th at North Island Credit Union Amphitheater. And, man, I have to tell you, Pitbull puts on a great show. 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
1: Drake just pulled one of the craziest moves in hip-hop, dropping three brand new albums all at once. I don't know who's done that ever. I don't know. He has Iceman, Habibi, I don't know how to say the middle album, to be honest. It's H-A-B-I-B-T-I, Habibi.
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1: All right, and Maid of Honor. It has 43 songs all together. I mean, all we're going to do is just, you got to make a weekend out of it, I guess. And yes, he calls a ton of people out. He reignites his feud with Kendrick Lamar. He calls out LeBron James and J. Cole and DJ Khaled. Like, yeah. A lot is going on.
3: Get his lawyer.
2: Well, I thought he was done from what everything you guys told me, because I didn't follow that closely. I thought he was over. Guess not. Fuel up the plane. Got songs.
3: I guess.
2: Yeah, he's like, you know what? I got to get these out there. I waited way too long. Put them all out at once. Wow, good job.
1: 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I'm Adina, and that's your 60 Seconds of Dirt on C90.
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10: On Wednesdays, we play a game where you take Adina on in basic trivia. We call it... How well do you think you would do answering questions against Adina? Everybody play along. Today, there are some hard questions. I'm not going to lie. There are some tough questions.
11: Okay.
10: So you might want to just say pass. All right. So good luck to you. Who are we playing against today, D-Rock?
12: Today, we have Monica.
10: Welcome to the show, Monica.
13: Hey,
10: are you ready to play Beat the Bosnian?
13: Yes.
10: All right. So, Adina, you're going to have to leave the room.
11: All right. Good luck.
10: There she goes. You've got 30 seconds on the clock. Remember to say pass if you get stumped on one, okay?
13: Okay.
10: Now, there's a little bit of a delay, so I'm going to start the timer right after the first question. Here we go. Say pass if you get stumped. On your marks, get set, go. What is the name of someone who fixes shoes?
13: Pass.
10: Name something with nutmeg in it.
13: Oh, my gosh. What's it called? Pass.
10: What animal does a farrier work with?
13: A bird?
10: Name a famous sports trophy.
13: The Heisman Trophy.
10: What city has the giant arch?
13: St. Louis, Missouri.
10: There you go. I'll give you two right there. You got two out of five. You definitely want to yell pass the second you don't know the answer, because there may be other really easy questions, and that will help you get to those ones sooner. What is the name of someone who fixes shoes? That's a cobbler. Name something with nutmeg in it. Pie, cider, pumpkin spice latte, all... You could even add it to most, I mean, you could put it in stuffing too. Probably stuffing has some in it. But what animal does a farrier work with? Equine animals, horses, donkeys, zebras. They help horseshoe horses. A farrier would be someone who does the horseshoes. And a famous sports trophy, you got that right. Heisman Trophy, that's great. What city has the giant arch? St. Louis. So you got two out of five, and that's not bad. Let's bring Adina back in. That'll give her a false confidence. I'll tell you that right now, Monica. So,
11: okay.
10: Out of five, she was able to get two right. Two out of five.
11: I think I'll win today.
10: All right. 30 seconds on the clock. Now, she may be a Rhodes Scholar. You don't know. And you're just like way overstating.
11: Oh.
10: You don't know that? These questions are hard.
11: Okay.
10: All right. Good luck to you. Listen in, Monica. 30 seconds on the clock. Say pass if you get stumped. On your marks, get set, go. Name someone who fixes shoes. What is the name?
12: A shoe repairman.
10: Name something with nutmeg in it.
12: Apple pie?
10: What animal does a farrier work with?
12: Pass.
10: Name a famous sports trophy.
12: The Stanley Cup.
10: What city has the giant arch?
12: St. Louis.
10: Name a science fiction movie.
12: Pass.
10: Name someone Tom Cruise has dated.
12: Katie Holmes.
10: What company makes Mars candy bars?
12: Mars.
10: Time's
12: what
10: up.
12: What company makes Mars candy bars?
10: Mm-hmm.
12: Mars.
14: Did you hear it deflate like a balloon?
12: I know I nailed some of them.
10: Shoe repairman is wrong. Cobbler.
14: Yeah. Cobbler.
12: Oh.
10: Seems a cobbler. Pumpkin spice latte.
12: Okay, yeah.
14: Nutmeg.
10: Yep, nutmeg.
12: Nutmeg.
10: Cider, pie.
12: Apple pie?
10: Pumpkin pie.
12: Not
10: I don't think you put
12: pie.
10: Nutmeg in apple pie.
14: No.
12: Yeah.
14: Nope.
10: Unless you want it to taste like...
14: Why is it spicy?
10: Yes. Farrier works with horses, donkeys, animals with hooves. That's what a farrier
14: does.
10: That's
14: so funny. I was going to say a ferret. I don't know. Farrier.
10: Yeah. Name a famous sports trophy. You said Stanley Cup.
12: Okay.
10: That got you one. St. Louis Arch got you one. Science fiction movie. Not even Star Wars.
12: Oh, yeah.
10: None.
12: I just couldn't even think.
10: That's the best way to do it.
14: Yeah.
10: And then someone Tom Cruise has dated. Now, he married Katie Holmes.
14: Right.
10: But did he date her? I guess he did before they got married.
12: Yeah.
14: I don't know.
11: They had to date before they got married.
14: I suppose.
12: Yeah, they actually did it for like a couple of years. And then they got married.

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0: Well, I hope you're having a great weekend. It's Rick with Adina and D-Rock, and we want you to know we'll see you Monday morning with more tickets to the Disneyland Resort.
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0: And arguments. We will argue. It all happens tomorrow right here on Hey Morton on Z90. 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

0: Well, I hope you're having a great weekend. 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
6: Let's play a game where all you have to do is beat Adina at basic trivia. Time for Beat the Bosnian. Let's welcome Christina. How are you today, Christina?
10: Hey, good morning. I'm doing great. Thanks.
6: Well, great to have you on the show. We're having a lot of fun today, so this will continue if you do a good job. Or Adina does a really bad one. So we'll see how this goes.
11: It all depends.
6: We've got 30 seconds on the clock. Any advice for her, Adina, as she gets ready to play this game? You play it every week.
12: You say pass if you don't know something and just get to the ones. Wait, that's guess words. No, that works for this game too, right?
6: Maybe. You should know that. You play it every week for five, 6 years. How many years have you played Beat the Bosnian?
12: A decade.
6: Yes, and you don't know?
11: You can say pass. You sure?
12: Mm-hmm. That's so, what I'll do.
6: If you get a question that stumps you, say pass. If we've got time left over, we'll go back and ask you those questions again. All right? All right. Goodbye, Adina. There she goes. 30 seconds on the clock. Remember to say pass if you get stumped. On your marks, get set, go. What was the name of the guy that sold the Slap Chop?
10: Pass.
6: What Disney villain is missing a body part?
10: Captain Hook.
6: What would you mix with Ovaltine?
10: Water.
6: Name a Denny's specialty menu item.
10: The Grand Slam.
6: Name a bottle of water from France.
10: Perrier.
6: Who is it? Time's up. Perrier. That's one. Perrier.
10: Perrier.
6: Perrier is good enough for me. Listen, you got 3 out of 5. So not bad. The guy that sold the Slap Chop also sold the ShamWow. His name was Vince. Very hyper guy with a mic taped to his face going, "Hi, I'm Vince with the ShamWow." And I don't know if Adina will get that one either. What Disney villain missing a body part? Captain Hook, 100%. With Ovaltine, you don't want to mix water. You want to mix milk. I tried it with water. Oh. It's not great. I will tell you, you could, but you won't like it. And Grand Slam, 100%, and Perrier, not bad. So let's bring Adina back in. 3 out of 5. That's 60%. Not bad. All right, she got 3 out of 5.
12: Okay, pretty average.
6: Adina. Yeah, it's average score. We'll see how it does. Pretty average beats you on a regular basis.
12: I know.
6: All right, listen in, Christina. Let's see how Adina does. 30 seconds on the clock. Say pass if you get stumped. On your marks, get set. Go. What was the name of the guy that sold the Slap Chop?
12: Pass.
6: What Disney villain is missing a body part?
12: Oh my God. Disney villain. Oh, Ursula.
6: What would you mix with Ovaltine?
12: Milk.
6: Name a Denny's specialty menu item.
12: A Grand Slam.
6: Name a bottled water from France.
12: Francais waffle.
11: What?
12: I don't know. What?
11: What?
6: What is it again?
12: The Francais Waddle.
11: The Francais Waddle? Like, are you throwing up?
6: Would you like a Francais Waddle? No, I don't. I would like tap.
11: Would you like a bucket?
6: Yes. Vince is the one who sold the Slap Chop.
12: Vince, okay.
6: Yeah. The Disney villain missing a body part's not Ursula.
12: Oh.
11: It's Captain Hook.
6: Captain Hook is missing a body part.
12: But technically, Ursula is missing. Oh, wait, she's got a head.
11: No, she's an octopus. Yeah.
10: She's
6: not missing anything.
12: Okay.
6: What would you mix with Ovaltine? Milk is correct.
12: Oh, all right.
6: Name
12: we got
6: a
12: one.
6: Denny's specialty menu item. Grand Slam,
12: Grand
6: 100%.
12: Slam.
6: Name a bottled water from France. You said Wansan Horizon. Perrier.
12: Oh, yes.
6: Evian.
12: Oh.
6: Evian? Is Evian.
12: Evian.
6: Is that Switzerland or France? No, I think it's France.
11: I think it's France, yeah.
6: Yes. It spells naive backwards. Vittel or Volvic? All.
12: Oh, man.
6: There you go. Not volleyball. So she has beat you by one.
12: Oh, man.
6: Yeah.
12: Oh, good job.
6: And she didn't even get Ovaltine right. So, yeah, so she did pretty good. See, Christina, you were I could tell a little bit you were feeling down, and then it's like, no, no, no. You still got this.
11: You're good.
6: Yeah.
10: I was stressed, but we made it.
6: Yeah.
10: We got it.
6: Yeah, you have actually evened, or actually you've carried the odds forward.
12: Yeah.
6: So that's good. Yeah, Perry, she said Perrier. So we still gave
12: okay,
6: that to
12: yep.
6: her. That's
12: fair.
6: Fair. That's full fair. Full fair. Thank you.
13: Chico. Tijuana, Baja California, Mexico.
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0: it's Rick with Adina and D-Rock, and we want you to know we'll see you Monday morning with more tickets to the Disneyland Resort.
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We got lots of stuff to talk about, lots of stuff to give away. Let's talk about it right here on Z90 in just a few. But first, it's Throwback.

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really early in the morning. What time is it, like 5:45? 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

0: Well, I hope you're having a great weekend. It's Rick with Adina and D-Rock, and we want you to know we'll see you Monday morning with more tickets to the Disneyland Resort.
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0: In January, we are doing Junior January. And so junior listeners are going to get to play our games. We've never done this. And so if you're between the ages of 6 and 14, we've wanted you to call and play. Today, we're being joined by Juliana, who's going to play our game. Welcome, Juliana. How are you?
10: I'm good.
0: Yeah, are you sure? You sound bored already. Are you there?
10: Yeah.
0: All right. So are you nervous? Don't be nervous.
10: No, yeah, I am.
0: Oh, don't be nervous. Listen, I'm your big brother, and I'm going to take care of you. We're going to do a good job today, okay?
10: Okay.
0: Now, how old are you?
10: 14.
0: All right, 14. Ready to go. So do you know how this game works? Adina is going to leave the room, and we're going to ask you questions, but you only have 30 seconds to answer. We're going to bring her back in. We're going to ask her the same questions, and then we'll compare scores. And she's done this for a long time, so she's kind of an expert.
10: Okay.
0: All right. So good luck to you, Adina. We'll see you.
11: All right. Good luck.
0: Some of these are hard. Some are easy, okay?
10: Okay.
0: And I'm going to tell you something. Say pass if you get stumped, because that 30 seconds goes really fast. So if you got a question and you don't know the answer, say pass, okay? I'm rooting for you. I want you to win. Adina can try again next week, but I know you won't be here. So let's get a win for you, okay?
10: Okay.
0: All right. Speak up loud and speak quickly. Here we go. 30 seconds on the clock. On your marks. Get set. Go. What is the name of Mario's brother in Mario Brothers?
10: Luigi.
0: Which of these is the biggest, a city, a state, or a county?
10: State.
0: What does a stethoscope do?
10: Zoom in.
0: What singer has the last name Cat?
10: Oh, I don't know that one. Pause.
0: What country is Mount Everest located in?
10: What?
0: What country is Mount Everest located in?
10: Pass.
0: All right. I'll give you one more. What game has Victory Royale as the winning message?
10: Fortnite.
0: There you go. You got it right. So you got Luigi. You got State. What'd you say for stethoscope? What does a stethoscope do?
10: To zoom in.
0: Say it again.
10: Zoom out or zoom in.
0: Oh, okay. No, not necessarily. It listens to your heart. What singer has the last name Cat? Doja Cat. All right. What country is Mount Everest located in? You could say China or Nepal. That's kind of a hard one, but I thought you might get China. And then Victory Royale is right. You got that one right. Fortnite is the answer to that. So you, out of six, you got three. Let's bring Adina back in. How do you feel about it?
10: Good.
0: All right. Good. Juliana, hold on.
11: What am I up against here?
0: All right. Juliana got three out of six.
11: I mean, that's kind of how I do. So. I may have found my match.
12: Okay. Twinsies.
0: Juliana, don't be psyched by that. Don't you worry about that, okay?
11: What's poppin', twin?
0: Slow down. Well, you haven't heard the questions yet, right?
11: I know, okay.
0: All right, here we go. 30 seconds on the clock. Listen in, Juliana. Say pass if you get stumped. On your marks, get set, go. What is the name of Mario's brother?
11: Luigi.
0: Which of these is the biggest, a city, a state, or a county?
11: A state?
0: What does a stethoscope specifically do?
11: Listens to your heart.
0: What singer has the last name Cat?
11: Pass.
0: What country is Mount Everest located in?
11: Nepal. No. Yes. Nepal.
0: What game has Victory Royale as the winning message?
11: Oh, I don't know what that one is. Oh, is it that king guy? He's always pushing rocks or something? King? Kingdom guy.
12: Kingdom guy?
0: It's not kingdom guy.
11: Oh, what
0: is Fortnite?
11: Oh.
0: So no.
11: You kept saying thinking like, yeah, king what? Do
13: you I'm just looking at you going, okay, give me the answer.
11: I'm nodding so yes. Like,
13: please just give me the answer. Because sitting guessing isn't fair. I don't know.
14: That one dude.
13: Let me see. The guy.
14: The dude. Yeah.
13: Time's up.
14: He's got legs and arms. The guy with the eyes, you know.
13: Oh, that is such a ridiculous answer. I should just give Juliana the... Because you got four.
11: Oh, really?
13: You got lucky on Nepal.
11: Oh, man.
13: Yeah.
11: We interviewed someone who, like, climbed Mount Everest, and that's the only reason I remember it from the interview in Nepal.
13: What singer has the last name Cat?
11: I don't know.
13: Doja Cat.
11: Oh. Cat. That she was not in my... No.

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6: In January, we are doing Junior January. And so junior listeners are going to get to play our games. We've never done this. And so if you're between the ages of 6 and 14, we've wanted you to call and play. Today, we're being joined by Juliana, who's going to play our game. Welcome, Juliana. How are you?
11: I'm good.
6: Yeah, are you sure? You sound bored already. Are you there?
11: Yeah.
6: All right. So are you nervous? Don't be nervous.
11: No, yeah, I am.
6: Oh, don't be nervous. Listen, I'm your big brother, and I'm going to take care of you. We're going to do a good job today, okay?
11: Okay.
6: Now, how old are you?
11: 14.
6: All right, 14. Ready to go. So do you know how this game works? Adina is going to leave the room, and we're going to ask you questions, but you only have 30 seconds to answer. And we're going to bring her back in. We're going to ask her the same questions, and then we'll compare scores. And she's done this for a long time, so she's kind of an expert.
11: Okay.
6: All right. So good luck to you. Adina, we'll see you.
12: All right. Good luck.
6: Some of these are hard. Some are easy, okay?
11: Okay.
6: And I'm going to tell you something. Say pass if you get stumped, because that 30 seconds goes really fast. So if you got a question and you don't know the answer, say pass, okay? I'm rooting for you. I want you to win. Adina can try again next week, but I know you won't be here. So let's get a win for you, okay?
11: Okay.
6: All right. Speak up loud and speak quickly. Here we go. 30 seconds on the clock. On your marks. Get set. Go. What is the name of Mario's brother in Mario Brothers?
11: Luigi.
6: Which of these is the biggest, a city, a state, or a county?
11: State.
6: What does a stethoscope do?
11: Zoom in.
6: What singer has the last name Cat?
11: Oh, I don't know that one. Pause.
6: What country is Mount Everest located in?
11: What?
6: What country is Mount Everest located in?
11: Pass.
6: All right. I'll give you one more. What game has Victory Royale as the winning message?
11: Fortnite.
6: There you go. You got it right. So you got Luigi. You got State. What'd you say for stethoscope? What does a stethoscope do?
11: To zoom in.
6: Say it again.
11: Zoom out or zoom in.
6: Oh, okay. No, not necessarily. It listens to your heart. What singer has the last name Cat? Doja Cat. All right. What country is Mount Everest located in? You could say China or Nepal. That's kind of a hard one, but I thought you might get China. And then Victory Royale is right. You got that one right. Fortnite is the answer to that. So you, out of six, you got three. Let's bring Adina back in. How do you feel about it?
11: Good.
6: All right, good. Juliana, hold
12: what
6: on.
12: What am I up against here?
6: All right, Juliana got three out of six.
12: I mean, that's kind of how I do. So. I may have found my match.
13: Okay. Twinsies.
6: Juliana, don't be psyched by that. Don't you worry about that, okay?
12: Hold what's on. Up? What's poppin', twin?
6: Slow down. Well, you haven't heard the questions yet, right?
12: I know, okay.
6: All right, here we go. 30 seconds on the clock. Listen in, Juliana. Say pass if you get stumped. On your marks, get set, go. What is the name of Mario's brother?
12: Luigi.
6: Which of these is the biggest, a city, a state, or a county?
12: A state?
6: What does a stethoscope specifically do?
12: Listens to your heart.
6: What singer has the last name Cat?
12: Pass.
6: What country is Mount Everest located in?
12: Nepal. No. Yes. Nepal.
6: What game has Victory Royale as the winning message?
12: Oh, I don't know that one. Either. Oh, is it that king guy? He's always pushing rocks or something? King? Kingdom guy.
13: Kingdom guy?
6: It's not Kingdom guy.
12: It's
6: Fortnite.
12: Oh.
6: So no.
12: You kept saying like, yeah, king what?
6: Do you know? I'm just looking at you going, okay, give me the...
12: I'm not so yes. Confident.
6: Please just give me the answer. Because sitting guessing isn't fair.
14: I don't know.
13: That one dude.
14: Let me see. The guy.
13: The dude. Yeah.
14: Time's up.
13: He's got legs and arms. The guy with the eyes, you know.
6: Oh, that is such a ridiculous answer. I should just give Juliana the... Because you got four.
12: Oh, really?
6: You got lucky on Nepal.
12: Oh, man.
6: Yeah.
12: We interviewed someone who, like, climbed Mount Everest, and that's the only reason I remember it from the interview in Nepal.
6: What singer has the last name Cat?
12: I don't know.
6: Doja Cat.
12: Oh. Yeah. Well, that she was not in my mind.
6: I know. No. A stethoscope does listen to your heart.
12: Okay.
6: State, you got right, but you...

So I don't know if you knew this, but shopping malls are officially back, mostly because teenagers needed a place to ignore their parents with stronger Wi-Fi. But we're going to talk about fun things to do at the

fun things to do at the mall. And, you know, teenagers are bringing back malls. But as fast as they're bringing them back, they're also getting kicked out. Because, you know, even though it's fun collecting coins from the fountain, those are not community tips, okay? Those are not for you. That's not for your savings for college or whatever you're going to use it for. It's Louie Loco on Z90. I doubt it.

Right here on Z90. Here's another fun thing to do at the mall besides shop. Have you ever tried eating Panda Express noodles with a spork? You know, halfway through lunch, you're just basically bobbing for lo mein. It's Z90. Let's keep it moving.

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12: On Wednesdays, you play a game called It's Beat the Bosnian. 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
13: On line 7, we have Marissa.
12: Marissa, welcome to Beat the Bosnian. How are you feeling today?
14: Ooh, I'm feeling great. Hey, Morin, I'm ready to play.
12: All right, let's do this. Adina's going to leave the room. We're going to give you 30 seconds to answer questions. We've got 10 of them. You can say pass to any of them if you feel stumped, okay? And what we'll do is we'll tell you your scores at the end. Then we'll bring Adina back in, and we'll ask her the same questions and compare her scores. So good luck to you.
14: Thank you.
15: Good luck, Marissa.
12: And there goes Adina. All right. Now, there's a little bit of a delay, so I'm going to start the timer for you right after the first question to accommodate for that delay. Good luck to you. 30 seconds on the clock. Here we go. On your marks, get set, go. Name a cartoon with cats.
14: Garfield.
12: What is located at 1600 Pennsylvania Avenue?
14: The White House.
12: Which number is higher, 10 degrees Fahrenheit or Celsius?
14: Celsius.
12: Name a country that is known for its fjords.
14: For its what?
12: Fjords.
14: Pass.
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14: Save Mart.
12: All right, there you go.
14: I still don't know what that word is that you said at the end of that question.
12: Fjords. I'll give you the answer. It's Norway. So they are narrow channels of water that have high cliffs on cliffs wouldn't be the word, but mountains on either side. So they're glacier. They're made by glaciers. And so in Norway, you can tour
14: the
12: fjords.
14: Dumb.
12: Well, don't feel dumb because you may. A lot of people may not know that, or maybe everybody does, but we'll never know. I'll never make you feel dumb for that. Okay. So which number is higher? 10 degrees Celsius, you said?
14: Yes.
12: All right. That's actually not true. Fahrenheit is higher because for Celsius, you double it and add 30 to get to Fahrenheit. 0 degrees Celsius is freezing. So 32 degrees is freezing for Fahrenheit. So you missed that one. Fjords, you missed. What'd you say for grocery chain again? Save Mart?
14: Save Mart.
12: All right. I'll give you that one. And then the White House is at 1600 Pennsylvania Avenue, and a cartoon with cats is Garfield. So very good. So we'll bring Adina back
14: all right.
12: in. All right, here she comes. All right, Adina, here we go.
15: Okay, what's her score?
12: Her score was 3.
15: Oh, sorry. Sorry, Marissa.
13: Dang.
15: It's not a shade. It's not. It's just I'm excited for me.
12: Okay, well, we'll find out. 30 seconds on the clock. Say pass if you get stumped. On your marks.
15: Okay.
12: Get set. Go. Name a cartoon with cats.
15: Oh, snap. Pass.
12: What is located at 1600 Pennsylvania Avenue?
15: The White House.
12: Which number is higher, 10 degrees Fahrenheit or 10 degrees Celsius?
15: 10 degrees Celsius.
12: Name a country known for its fjords.
15: Sweden.
12: Name a national grocery chain.
15: Walmart.
12: What state did the attack on Pearl Harbor take place?
15: Pass.
12: All right. See? All right, well, you got 1600 Pennsylvania Avenue, okay. The White House. 10 degrees Fahrenheit is actually higher.
13: Yes.
12: National grocery chain. You said Walmart. That's
15: okay.
12: True. And what state did the attack on Pearl Harbor take place?
15: I don't know.
12: Do you know the answer to that one?
14: Hawaii.
13: Yeah.
15: Okay.
12: Pearl Harbor is in Hawaii. The Japanese flew across the Pacific and attacked it there. So you can still go to the Pearl Harbor Memorial and see which ship
13: it's
12: is
13: really cool.
12: There.
13: Oh, my gosh. What is it?
12: I know.
13: I can't remember.
12: It escapes me right now, but
13: yeah.
12: I know it off the tip of
13: and
12: my
13: I've
12: tongue.
13: Toured it before. It's gorgeous. It's a
12: really spectacular monument.
13: Yeah.
12: Yeah. You stand over looking down into the water. Where
13: is it the Arizona?
12: Is still
13: might be the Arizona. That's Arizona. Something.
12: So there you go.
13: Yeah.
15: So wait, how many did I get?
12: Two.
15: Are you sure? There were no other ones. I didn't...
12: Cartoon with cats.
15: Didn't answer.
12: Did not get. White House, you got. Grocery chain, you got. And that's all you got.
15: Really? Oh,
12: two.
15: Man.
12: You couldn't even add past two? What other one did you think you got?
15: I thought there were so much more in my
12: you
15: head.
12: You just tried to answer a lot. You just didn't get them right.
15: Oh, dang.
12: Yeah. Garfield would have been a good cartoon.
15: Garfield.
12: Cat. Yeah.
15: Oh.
12: I know, right? That's a kind of a simple one.
15: I need a redo.
12: Right there.
13: Or Tom and Jerry. Or yeah.
12: Tom and Jerry.
15: Oh,
12: there's another
15: God.
12: Good one.
15: Okay, all right, enough. Okay.
12: Do we have any others you can think of? Felix the Cat.
14: Aristocats.
12: Old school one. Oh, yes. Aristocats.
15: Oh, yes.
12: All right,
15: my favorite.
12: Let's keep it going. Do you have a
14: Animaniacs.
12: Favorite?
14: Animaniacs.

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0: 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We will argue. It all happens tomorrow right here on Hey Morton on Z9.
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0: It is time to play maybe my most fun trivia game out of all of them that we do. My daughter plays along.
8: Oh, fun.
0: She said it may be time to mix up the games. She goes, why do you play the same games on the same day?
8: Oh.
0: Like, so people can count on what we're doing. She explained it all, how a tie works, everything. She knows it all. So, Josie, play along. Everybody play along. It is time to play Beat the Bosnian, where all you do is you take on Adina in basic trivia. Sonia is playing today. Good morning, Sonia. How are you?
9: Hey, Martin. I'm good.
0: Oh, well, I'm glad to hear that. You're going to answer questions today, and I'm going to tell you something. A few of these are ridiculously easy. A handful of them are pretty hard, too. So I don't know if that plays into your strengths or not, Adina. I think if it's harder for the person playing, it's easier for you because you'll both get a low score.
8: True.
0: Right? Because and there may be stuff that you know that she doesn't know. So we're going to try and exploit what Adina knows or doesn't know. Sonia, well, same with you. Adina's going to leave the room.
8: Good luck, Sonia.
9: Thank you.
0: There she goes. All right. I'm going to give you 30 seconds. Answer as many of these questions as you can. Say pass if you get stumped on a question and move on to something easier. On your marks, get set, go. Name an office supply store.
9: Office Depot.
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0: What planet is also a brand of car?
9: Venus.
0: Who sings a song about love?
9: Elvis.
0: Name an ingredient of a souffle.
9: Egg.
0: All right, there you go. You got four today. I'm actually Office Supply Store, Office Depot. Very good. What sitcom featured a family of aliens? It's Third Rock from the Sun. Alf had an alien, but it was a people of from Earth. But, you know, good old-timey references. Nice. I like it. So we don't give you that one. A store that sells recreational equipment. You know, they do sell cushions and outdoor seating, but it's not really recreational equipment. I mean, I'll give you that one. But, boy, I was thinking more like REI or Cabela's or places that sell tents and things like that. But I'll give you that one because they do sell patio furniture. That's pretty recreational. All right. A planet is a brand of car. The Venus. I have not driven a Venus, but Saturn is what I was looking for. Oh, yes. Volkswagen Venus. Not often seen on the road. Elvis does sing a song. Who sings a song about love? Everybody does, it seems like, right? So that's a pretty easy gimme one. And yes, an egg is an ingredient of a souffle. So we'll give you 1, 2, 3, 4 today. I'll give you 4. Let's wave Adina back in. The longer it takes to get her back in, the more nervous she gets. So we'll bring her back in. All right, Adina. Out of 6, she got 4.
8: Okay, that's right. More...
0: Hard to know, right?
8: Okay, yeah.
0: All right, this will be fun. 30 seconds on the clock. Sonia, listen in. You've got to get 5 to win. Say pass if you get stumped. On your marks, get set, go. Name an office supply store.
8: Staples.
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8: Big Five?
0: What planet is also a brand of car?
8: Pass. Saturn? Saturn.
0: Who sings a song about love?
8: Whitney Houston.
0: Name an ingredient. Oh, time's up.
10: Ooh.
0: Well, today you got...
8: Well, how many?
0: 4.
8: Wow.
10: Tied up.
0: Yes.
8: Okay.
0: Wow.
8: Woo.
0: You barely pulled that one out. 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
10: Yeah.
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You know malls are getting a comeback, all because of teens. And as fast as they're bringing them back, they're also getting kicked out just as fast because, you know, drawing nipples on mannequins at Macy's is frowned upon. 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It's Z90.

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6: 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All right, let's play it. Okay. Playing today, Shireen. Welcome to the show, Shireen.
9: Good morning.
6: We've had Shireen on before. I recognize your name. You've been on before with us, right?
9: Yes.
6: All right. Well, we love having you. Good energy.
9: Thank you.
6: Do you think you'll beat Adina today? What do you think the score will be at the end? What's your prediction?
9: I hope so. It's hard sometimes. I hope so.
6: What's your prediction for the score?
9: I think I'll get 4.
10: Mm-hmm. Mm. And what do you think I'll get?
9: I hope Adina gets 3. Only because so I win.
11: Right. That's fair.
6: That's the object of the game. Otherwise, why try, right?
11: Yeah, you play to win, not to lose.
6: Yeah. Right?
10: I hope it's a tie. I don't know why.
6: No, that's so weird.
11: Aww. That is so lame.
6: All right. Well, you know, I've got 10 questions. I've got 30 seconds. Adina, we'll say goodbye.
10: All right. Good luck, Sheree.
6: She'll be back in a second.
9: Thank you.
6: There she goes. And the door is closed. She's out. She can't hear us. 30 seconds on the clock. Remember, say pass if you get stumped. On your marks, get set, go. What is the name of the Buffalo football team?
9: Bills.
6: Name a brand of fruit juice.
9: Ocean Spray.
6: What show does Terry Crews host?
9: Pass.
6: What country is Rihanna from?
9: Not Bahamas. Okay, pass.
6: Name an ocean creature that has 5 arms.
9: Octopus. Squid.
6: Oh. Well, you didn't get 4. I'll just leave it at that. I didn't say at least 5 arms. I said 5 arms particularly. That's a starfish. Starfish.
9: Oh my God, duh. You're right.
6: Well, you know, you don't think of it like that because it doesn't seem like arms. Seems like legs, right? So 5
9: yes.
6: arms.
9: It
6: can be up to like 20, but most starfish have at least 5 arms. What is the name of the Buffalo football team? Bills, you got that right. Ocean Spray for fruit juice. Terry Crews hosts America's Got Talent. AGT.
9: Oh, okay.
6: All right. Rihanna is from, you're right, not Bahamas, Barbados.
9: Okay.
6: Yes.
9: Dang it.
6: An ocean creature with 5 arms is a starfish. So let's welcome Adina back in. She's excited. Okay. I can tell she's excited by the way she like looked at me like, ooh, oh, it's my turn.
10: All right. Why are you smiling?
6: It's my job.
10: Why are you having so much fun?
6: I know, right? You are suspicious of my happiness. Sad. Out of 5, she answered. She got 2 right.
10: Ooh.
6: 2 out of 5. So let's see how you do. Listen in, Shireen. Let's see how Adina does. 30 seconds on the clock. Say pass if you get stumped.
10: Okay.
6: On your marks, get set, go. What is the name of the Buffalo football team?
10: What? The Bills. Oh!
6: Name a brand of fruit juice.
10: Welch's.
6: What show does Terry Crews host?
10: American Idol? No, yeah.
6: What country is Rihanna from?
10: Barbados.
6: Name an ocean creature that has 5 arms.
10: A squid.
6: What type of solution is used on times up?
10: What type of solution? What? Ask me. I feel on fire.
6: What type of solution is used for contacts?
10: Oh.
6: Time's up.
10: That I don't know.
6: Saline.
10: Saline. Yes, I did
6: saline
10: know that.
6: Saline solution.
10: Yeah.
6: Well, if you knew it, you'd say it. What do you mean? I did know that.
10: I did.
6: I'm trying to give the answer. You hear that, D-Rock? Yes, I knew that.
11: Yeah, it's ridiculous.
6: Really? Because I gave you a chance to tell me, and you said, I don't know.
11: He's like, you're right. I didn't. I got nothing.
6: That's so funny, the way your brain works like that. You're like, tell me what it is. I don't know. Saline. I knew it.
11: Right.
6: You did. Well, it's a tip of your tongue answer.
10: Yeah.
6: Right? Yeah, I got that. Well, Shireen, you know what? You didn't get a win today.
10: Woo!
6: She beat you by 1. She got the Barbados. America's Got Talent, Terry Crews hosts.
11: Yes.
6: Not American Idol.
10: That's right.
9: I know.
6: Yeah. And a small ocean creature that has 5 arms, not a squid.
10: No.
6: It
10: why?
6: Is a starfish.
10: Well, it could be a squid.
9: I said squid, too.
10: Why not?
6: Why can it be a squid?
10: They've got 5 of the things floating.
11: They've got more than 5.
6: They've got more than 5.
10: Well, yeah. We, at least 1 could have had an accident and only had 5.
6: Well, you know what?
10: At least 5.
6: Go ask a 1-legged pirate. Sure, anything can happen. We're asking you what creature.
11: Sounds like the name of a bar. The 5-legged squid.
6: Yes, I'm the 5-legged squid.
11: Drink specials.
6: Caught one of his legs off in a fight in the ocean.
10: Yeah. Like,
6: all right, Uncle John. No, you don't understand. If you see him, you'll know him. His beady eye looking at you.
11: It's a legend.
6: Yes. He took down 5 sailors before I got his leg. All right, listen. This is really off track.
10: Weird.
6: Shireen, just for having to sit through that, I'm going to give you your prize today, okay?
9: Thank you.
12: Oh, she's still there. That's no, good.
11: Dead men tell no tales.
12: All right. Arr. I wonder what it is about people that want to make pirate talk. It is weird, right?
10: Yeah.
12: Like, even you are, I can tell you're resisting it right now. You're like, arr.
10: Arr,
12: all right, all right. That's

0: Well, I hope you're having a great weekend. It's Rick with Adina and D-Rock, and we want you to know we'll see you Monday morning with more tickets to the Disneyland Resort.
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0: On Wednesdays, we play a game where you take Adina on in basic trivia. We call it... How well do you think you would do answering questions against Adina? Everybody play along. Today, there are some hard questions. I'm not going to lie. There are some tough questions.
7: Okay.
0: So you might want to just say pass. All right. So good luck to you. Who are we playing against today, D-Rock?
8: Today, we have Monica.
0: Welcome to the show, Monica.
9: Ready?
0: Are you ready to play Beat the Bosnian?
9: Yes.
0: All right. So, Adina, you're going to have to leave the room.
7: All right. Good luck.
0: There she goes. You've got 30 seconds on the clock. Remember to say pass if you get stumped on one, okay?
9: Okay.
0: Now, there's a little bit of a delay, so I'm going to start the timer right after the first question. Here we go. Say pass if you get stumped. On your marks, get set, go. What is the name of someone who fixes shoes?
9: Who fixes Pass.
7: Name something with nutmeg in it.
9: Oh, my gosh. What's it called? Pass.
7: What animal does a farrier work with?
9: A bird?
7: Name a famous sports trophy.
9: The Heisman Trophy.
7: What city has the giant arch?
9: St. Louis, Missouri.
7: There you go. I'll give you two right there. You got two out of five. You definitely, definitely want to yell pass the second you don't know the answer, because there may be other really easy questions, and that will help you get to those ones sooner. What is the name of someone who fixes shoes? That's a cobbler. Name something with nutmeg in it. Pie, cider, pumpkin spice latte, all... you could even add it to most, I mean, you could put it in stuffing too. Probably stuffing has some in it, but what animal does a farrier work with? Equine animals, horses, donkeys, zebras. They help horseshoe horses. A farrier would be someone who does the horseshoes. And a famous sports trophy, you got that right. Heisman Trophy, that's great. What city has the giant arch? St. Louis. So you got two out of five, and that's not bad. Let's bring Adina back in. That'll give her a false confidence. I'll tell you that right now, Monica. So,
8: okay.
7: Out of five, she was able to get two right. Two out of five.
8: I think I'll win today.
7: All right. 30 seconds on the clock. Now, she may be a Rhodes Scholar. You don't know. And you're just like way overstating.
8: Oh.
7: You don't know that. These questions are hard.
8: Okay.
7: All right. Good luck to you. Listen in, Monica. 30 seconds on the clock. Say pass if you get stumped. On your marks, get set, go. Name someone who fixes shoes. What is the name?
10: A shoe repairman.
7: Name something with nutmeg in it.
10: Apple pie?
7: What animal does a farrier work with?
10: Pass.
7: Name a famous sports trophy.
10: The Stanley Cup.
7: What city has the giant arch?
10: St. Louis.
7: Name a science fiction movie.
10: Pass.
7: Name someone Tom Cruise has dated.
10: Katie Holmes.
7: What company makes Mars candy bars?
10: Mars. Wait.
7: Time's
10: what
7: up.
10: What company makes Mars candy bars?
7: Mm-hmm.
10: Mars.
11: Did you hear it deflate like a balloon?
10: I know I nailed some of them.
7: Shoe repairman is wrong. Cobbler.
11: Yeah. A cobbler.
10: Oh.
7: So it's a cobbler. Pumpkin spice latte.
10: Okay, yeah.
11: Nutmeg.
7: Yep, nutmeg. Cider,
10: nutmeg and
7: pie.
10: Apple pie?
7: Pumpkin pie.
10: Not
7: I don't think you put
10: pie.
7: Nutmeg in apple pie.
11: No.
10: Yeah.
11: No.
7: Unless you want it to taste like...
11: Why is it spicy?
7: Yes. Farrier works with horses, donkeys, animals with hooves. That's what a farrier
11: does.
7: That's
11: so funny. I was going to say a ferret. I don't know. Farrier.
7: Yeah. Name a famous sports trophy. You said Stanley Cup.
10: Okay.
7: That got you one. St. Louis Arch got you one. Science fiction movie. Not even Star Wars.
10: Oh, yeah.
7: None.
10: I just couldn't even think.
7: That's the best way to do it.
11: Yeah.
7: And then someone Tom Cruise has dated. Now, he married Katie Holmes.
11: Right.
7: But did he date her? I guess he did before they got married.
10: Yeah.
11: I don't know.
10: They had to date before they got married.
11: I suppose.
10: Yeah, they actually did it for like a couple of years. And then they got married.
7: Are you sure?
11: She's making this up as we go.
7: Please. All right. That's a technicality, but I'll give it to you.
11: Yeah.
7: But I'm still going to give the prize to Monica.
10: Do you want to do a tiebreaker?
7: Oh, you want to do a tiebreaker?
10: Yeah. Just to be fair and clear.
7: All right. Yell out your name the second you know the answer. Now, she has a 1 second delay on her phone, so.
10: Okay, I can do
7: so
10: 1 second.
7: Just say 1001 in your head and then yell out your name if you know the answer. Here's your question. Haribo is famous for making what?
10: Oh, hey, Tina.
9: Monica.
7: What do you say, Monica?
10: I forgot to wait.
9: Is it La Boo Boo?
7: No.
10: Girl, what? No. Monica.
9: Haribo.
10: No.
7: Haribo Boo.
11: And you're going to die laughing because the commercials have these grown people with kid voices, and they talk about their favorite candy, the gummy bear.
10: Yeah, I was going to say gummy bear or the bottle, Coke bottles. Gummy bear.
7: Gummy candy.
10: Yeah.
7: Haribo gummy candy. You know, one thing is nice about Beat the Bosnian today, now that we're at the end of it, I'm glad. And that never changes.
12: Beat the Bosnian. Beat the Bosnian.
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¿Qué pasó? 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So yesterday I went to the last game of the Scripps Ranch High School baseball team, and they won. And I told them last weekend, if they won, I was going to shave this huge beard that I got going on. 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
6: 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We play a game on Wednesdays where all you have to do is beat Adina at basic trivia. It's called Daniel is ready to play today. Let's bring him in. Daniel, welcome to Beat the Bosnian. How are you?
9: I'm doing great. Hey, Morton.
6: Hey, Morton. We've got 30 seconds on the clock, and Adina's going to leave the room. I've got 10 questions to ask you. You can either answer or say pass if you get stumped. The clock is going, so I always say pass. Okay. If it's even 1 second you don't know the answer, just say pass and move on. Get to the easy ones first.
9: There you go.
6: Yeah, be very easy. In the meantime, let's say we get through all 10 questions and you've said pass a bunch, we'll go back to the ones we said pass on and start over if there's time left, okay? Then
10: we're gonna
6: bring Adina back in. We'll ask her the same questions and compare scores. Right? Everybody up to speed?
11: Yes.
6: All right. Very good. Everybody play along in your car right now, and let's see how well you do. Adina, so long.
11: All right. Good luck.
6: That was good luck to you, Daniel.
10: Thank you.
6: Maybe to me, because you know what? It's not easy being here sometimes. All right. Here we go. 30 seconds on the clock. Say pass if you get stumped. On your marks, get set, go. Name a city in Greece.
10: Paris.
6: What fish is orange inside?
10: A scallop.
6: Name a movie with Justin Timberlake in it.
10: Out of time. In time.
6: Where would you find a piston?
10: Car motor.
6: Name an NHL team.
10: The Ducks.
6: What state has Yellowstone National Park?
10: California.
6: All right. Time's up. Today you got 3 right. D-Rock, I need you to look something up real quick. In fact, I have to because Adina's in your room. I don't want Adina to see this. I'm looking up Justin Timberlake in time. Just to make sure we'll give you credit for that. Absolutely. So today, you name a city in Greece. You said Paris? No, that's France. Greece, Athens would be probably the number one, they would say. What fish is orange inside? Orange tuna. Fish inside is kind of, it's more red. We're looking at salmon for that one. Name a movie with Justin Timberlake. You said In Time, correct. Engine has a piston. And an NHL team, you said the Ducks, absolutely. Anaheim Ducks. And Yellowstone National Park is in Idaho, Wyoming, and Montana. All parts of that park are in those states. California has Yosemite, and those two often get mixed up, so that's a common mistake. So out of 6, you got 3 today. Not bad. Let's bring Adina in and see how she does. Hold on. Here she comes. We'll see how this goes. All right, Adina. Okay. Out of 6, he got 3 right.
11: Oh, all right.
6: So we'll see how you do. Listen in, Daniel. Good luck to you, Adina. 30 seconds on the clock. Say pass if you get stumped. On your marks, get set, go. Name a city in Greece.
11: Athens.
6: What fish is orange inside?
11: Salmon.
6: Name a movie with Justin Timberlake.
11: Oh, The Social Network.
6: Where would you find a piston?
11: In football.
6: Name an NHL team.
11: Oh, the Canada Dry team. Yeah.
6: What state has Yellowstone National Park? Time's up.
11: It's the one.
12: Canada Dry.
6: See, Daniel, you thought you were going to lose.
12: I need that jersey.
10: No, I was very, very hopeful.
6: Yeah. Well, dreams come true. Yeah.
11: Oh my God.
6: You haven't won yet. It's a tie game. Athens is in Greece.
11: Yes. Okay.
6: Salmon is orange inside.
11: Okay.
6: Social Network.
11: Yes. Justin.

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She's bawling, crying.

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0: Let's play a game where all you have to do is beat Adina at basic trivia. Time for Beat the Bosnian. Let's welcome Christina. How are you today, Christina?
10: Hey, good morning. I'm doing great. Thanks.
0: Well, great to have you on the show. We're having a lot of fun today, so this will continue if you do a good job. Or Adina does a really bad one. So we'll see how this goes.
11: It all depends.
0: We've got 30 seconds on the clock. Any advice for her, Adina, as she gets ready to play this game? You play it every week.
12: You say pass if you don't know something and just get to the ones. Wait, that's guess words. No, that works for this game too, right?
0: Maybe. You should know that. You play it every week for five, 6 years. How many years have you played Beat the Bosnian?
12: A decade.
0: Yes, and you don't know?
11: You can say pass. You sure?
12: Mm-hmm. That's so, what I do.
0: If you get a question that stumps you, say pass. If we've got time left over, we'll go back and ask you those questions again. All right? All right. Goodbye, Adina. There she goes. 30 seconds on the clock. Remember to say pass if you get stumped. On your marks, get set, go. What was the name of the guy that sold the Slap Chop?
10: Pass.
0: What Disney villain is missing a body part?
10: Captain Hook.
0: What would you mix with Ovaltine?
10: Water.
0: Name a Denny's specialty menu item.
10: The Grand Slam.
0: Name a bottle of water from France.
10: Perrier.
0: Right. Who is it? Oh, time's up. Perrier. That's one. Perrier.
10: Perrier.
0: Perrier is good enough for me. Listen, you got 3 out of 5. So not bad. The guy that sold the Slap Chop also sold the ShamWow. His name was Vince. Very hyper guy with a mic taped to his face going, "Hi, I'm Vince with the ShamWow." And I don't know if Adina will get that one either. What Disney villain missing a body part? Captain Hook, 100%. With Ovaltine, you don't want to mix water. You want to mix milk. I tried it with water. Oh. It's not great. I will tell you, you could, but you won't like it. And Grand Slam, 100%, and Perrier, not bad. So let's bring Adina back in. 3 out of 5. That's 60%. Not bad. All right. She got 3 out of 5.
12: Okay. Pretty average.
0: Adina. Yeah, it's average score. We'll see how it does. Pretty average beats you on a regular basis.
12: I know.
0: All right, listen in, Christina. Let's see how Adina does. 30 seconds on the clock. Say pass if you get stumped. On your marks, get set, go. What was the name of the guy that sold the Slap Chop?
12: Pass.
0: What Disney villain is missing a body part?
12: Oh, my God. Disney villain. Oh, Ursula.
0: What would you mix with Ovaltine?
12: Milk.
0: Name a Denny's specialty menu item.
12: A Grand Slam.
0: Name a bottled water from France.
12: Francais waffle.
11: What?
12: I don't know. What kind of question is that?
11: What?
0: What is it again?
12: The Francais waffle.
11: Francais waffle. Like, are you throwing up?
0: Would you like a Francais waffle? No, I don't. I would like tap.
11: Would you like a bucket?
0: Vince is the one who sold the Slap Chop.
12: Vince, okay.
0: Yeah. The Disney villain missing a body part's not Ursula.
12: Oh.
11: It's Captain Hook.
0: Captain Hook is missing a body part.
12: But technically, Ursula is missing. Oh, wait, she's got a head.
11: No, she's an octopus.
10: Yeah. She's
0: not missing anything.
12: Okay.
0: Oh, what would you mix with Ovaltine? Milk is correct.
12: Oh, all right.
0: Name
12: we got one.
0: Denny's specialty menu item. Grand Slam, 100%.
12: Slam.
0: Name a bottled water from France. You said Wansett. Perrier.
12: Oh, yes.
0: Evian.
12: Oh.
0: Evian? Is Evian. Is that Switzerland or France? No, I think it's France.
11: I think it's France, yeah.
0: Yes. It spells naive backwards. Vittel or Volvic? Oh, man. There you go. Not So she has beat you by one.
12: Oh, man.
0: Yeah.
12: Oh, good job.
0: And she didn't even get Ovaltine right. So, so she did pretty good. See, Christina, I could tell a little bit you were feeling down, and then it's like, no. You still got this.
11: You're good.
0: Yeah.
10: I was stressed, but we made it.
0: Yeah.
10: We got it.
0: Yeah. You've carried the odds forward.
12: Yeah.
0: So that's good. Perrier. She said Perrier. So we still gave
12: okay,
0: that to her.
12: That's
0: yeah.
12: fair.
0: That's full fair.
13: Tijuana, Baja California, Mexico.
14: Injured? 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

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We're going to talk about these in just a few right here on Z90. It's your boy Luke.

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7: In January, we are doing Junior January. And so junior listeners are going to get to play our games. We've never done this. And so if you're between the ages of 6 and 14, we've wanted you to call and play. Today, we're being joined by Juliana, who's going to play our game. Welcome, Juliana. How are you?
13: I'm good.
7: Yeah, are you sure? You sound bored already. Are you there?
13: Yeah.
7: All right. So are you nervous? Don't be nervous.
13: yeah, I am.
0: Oh, don't be nervous. Listen, I'm your big brother, and I'm going to take care of you. We're going to do a good job today, okay?
13: Okay.
0: Now, how old are you?
13: 14.
0: All right, 14. Ready to go. So do you know how this game works? Adina is going to leave the room, and we're going to ask you questions, but you only have 30 seconds to answer. And we're going to bring her back in. We're going to ask her the same questions, and then we'll compare scores. And she's done this for a long time, so she's kind of an expert.
13: Okay.
0: All right. So good luck to you. Adina, we'll see you.
1: All right. Good luck.
0: Some of these are hard. Some are easy, okay?
13: Okay.
0: And I'm going to tell you something. Say pass if you get stumped, because that 30 seconds goes really fast. So if you got a question and you don't know the answer, say pass, okay? I'm rooting for you. I want you to win. Adina can try again next week, but I know you won't be here. So let's get a win for you, okay?
13: Okay.
0: All right. Speak up loud and speak quickly. Here we go. 30 seconds on the clock. On your marks. Get set. Go. What is the name of Mario's brother in Mario Brothers?
13: Luigi.
0: Which of these is the biggest? A city, a state, or a county?
13: State.
0: What does a stethoscope do?
13: Zoom in.
0: What singer has the last name Cat?
13: Oh, I don't know that one. Guys.
0: What country is Mount Everest located in? What country is Mount Everest located in?
13: Pass.
0: All right. I'll give you one more. What game has Victory Royale as the winning message?
13: Fortnite.
0: There you go. You got it right. So you got Luigi. You got State. What'd you say for stethoscope? What does a stethoscope do?
13: To zoom in.
0: Say it again.
13: Zoom out or zoom in.
0: Oh, okay. No, not necessarily. It listens to your heart. What singer has the last name Cat? Doja Cat.
13: Oh.
0: All right. What country is Mount Everest located in? You could say China or Nepal. That's kind of a hard one, but I thought you might get China. And then Victory Royale is right. You got that one right. Fortnite is the answer to that. So you, out of six, you got three. Let's bring Adina back in. How do you feel about it?
13: Good.
0: All right, good. Juliana, hold
1: what
0: on.
1: What am I up against here?
0: All right, Juliana got three out of six.
1: I mean, that's kind of how I do. I may have found my match.
14: Okay. Twinsies.
0: Juliana, don't be psyched by that. Don't you worry about that, okay?
1: What's poppin', twin?
0: Slow down. Well, you haven't heard the questions yet, right?
1: I know, okay.
0: All right, here we go. 30 seconds on the clock. Listen in, Juliana. Say pass if you get stumped. On your marks, get set, go. What is the name of Mario's brother?
1: Luigi.
0: Which of these is the biggest, a city, a state, or a county?
1: A state?
0: What does a stethoscope specifically do?
1: Listens to your heart.
0: What singer has the last name Cat?
1: Pass.
0: What country is Mount Everest located in?
1: Nepal. No. Yes.

0: that feel truly special.
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5: 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It is Wednesday, and that means you will take Adina on in basic trivia, whether you're on the phone or just playing along in a game we call... Brittany's up today. Good morning, Brittany. How are you?
7: Hey, Morton.
5: Hey, are you all right? Did we catch you off guard?
7: Oh, no, you're good. You're good.
5: All right, good. Are you nervous a little bit? You sound a little bit nervous.
7: Just a little.
5: Yeah, don't worry about that. Nothing's going to happen.
8: You're good. You're good.
5: So here's what's going on today. I've got 10 questions. I've got a 30-second timer. Adina's going to leave the room. I will start the timer and ask you these questions, and you just give me your answers. And then we'll tell you your correct answers and bring Adina back in, ask her the same ones, and compare scores. There are some very unusual questions today. Unusual fun. It's not like you don't know the answer, but you got to think for a second.
9: Oh, this is going to be cool.
5: It'll be a lot of fun. So, Adina,
9: good luck.
5: And she leaves
7: Thank
5: the room.
7: You.
5: Yeah, there she goes. She's not slamming the headphones down anymore, D. That's good. All right, 30 seconds on the clock. Say pass if you get stumped. There's a little bit of a delay on our phone, so I'm going to start the timer after the first question. So here we go. On your marks, get set, go. What country has the city of Melbourne?
7: Australia.
5: Name one of the Spice Girls.
7: Sporty.
5: What country has the city of Phuket?
7: Thailand.
5: Name a brand of mustard.
7: Heinz.
5: What weighs more, a nickel or a hummingbird?
7: A nickel.
5: Good and Plenty is the brand name of what?
7: Can you repeat?
5: Good and Plenty is the brand name of what?
7: Pass.
5: All right, time's up. Candy. Is it Good and Plenty is a candy? It's like a candy-coated licorice. It's really weird. It's not great, but you can still buy it in stores. Good and Plenty. What weighs more, a nickel or a hummingbird? You're correct. A nickel. Brand of mustard, Grey Poupon. French's, we would accept Heinz. What country has the city of Phuket? Thailand is correct. Sporty Spice, Scary Spice. We'll take, you said sporty, we'll give you that one. And Melbourne is in Australia. So very good. You have got 5 today. So congratulations. 5 out of 6. That's really good. I don't know if any of these will throw Adina off. I'm not sure if they will or not. Let's bring her back in. You getting 5 out of 6 will throw off a little bit, though. All right, Adina. Yes. Out of 6, she was able to get 5 right.
9: Oh, wow. That's excellent. Okay.
5: No, excellent is 6 out of 6.
9: I mean, yeah. Yeah.
5: It's really good. All right. Listen in, Brittany. Let's see how well Adina does. 30 seconds on the clock.
9: Okay.
5: Say pass if you get stumped. On your marks. On your marks. Get set. Go. What country has the city of Melbourne?
9: Australia.
5: Name one of the Spice Girls.
9: Mel B.
5: What country has the city of Phuket?
9: What kind? The Philippines.
5: Name a brand of mustard.
9: DiGiorno.
5: What weighs more, a nickel or a hummingbird?
9: A nickel.
5: Good and Plenty is the brand name of what?
9: Target? No, that's Good and Gather. Ah, it's Target.
5: Name a cart. No, ah, time's up.
9: Dang it.
5: Well, you got 3 today.
9: Oh, really? That's it?
5: Australia?
9: Okay.
5: Mel B, I'll give you that. You could have said Sporty Spice, Scary Spice. We would have taken those two. So real name or Spice Girl's name. That's fine. What country has the city of Phuket? Not the Philippines. It's Thailand.
9: Thailand.
5: Yes.
9: Oh, I knew that. Oh, okay.
5: I feel like that's not the Philippines.
9: I know. I had an ex-boyfriend who actually literally went there and I had a magnet from it. It's sitting on my fridge. So I was like, oh, I kind of know. I don't.
5: Well, scoot it over closer to Thailand.
9: My bad.
5: That's all right. Name a brand of mustard.
9: I know there's DiGiorno, but I think that's a type of mustard.
10: Like, no. That's a type of
5: Dijon
10: pizza.
5: Dijon is a type of mustard.
9: Dijon.
5: DiGiorno is a type of pizza.
9: Oh!
10: It's not delivery.
9: Oh,
10: it's mustard.
9: No, okay.
5: I know, right? Where did you get this? Oh, this is Grey Poupon pizza. You've never had it? Oh, yes. From the makers of Grey Poupon. Grey Poupon, French's, Heinz, we would have accepted those.
9: Okay.
5: All right. What weighs more, a nickel or a hummingbird?
9: I said a nickel.
5: You are correct. A nickel does weigh more. Hummingbirds can weigh just above or below the weight of a penny.
9: Oh, my gosh.
5: My daughter Josie told me that. Thank you, Josie, for the fact of the day.
10: Nice.
5: Good job.
10: Look at that.
5: Yeah, she's Josie making her trivia debut with her own question.
10: Contribution.
5: And Good and Plenty is the brand name of?
9: It sounds so familiar, and I don't know.
5: It's a candy.
9: Oh.
5: Good and Plenty is a candy. It's not Target. It's a candy-coated licorice that's not really great to eat.
9: Oh, then I don't think I've had that.
5: Oh, if you had it, you'd be like, that's delicious.
9: Good,
5: what are you talking about? Good and Plenty.
9: Oh, okay. Well, what a dud. I'm mad. I'm annoyed. I'm mad.
5: Now, why are you annoyed and mad?
9: I don't know.
5: She's wildly wrong about stuff?
9: Yeah. I so thought I had it. I was like, oh, at least like a 4 out of 5.
5: 4 out of 5? Which still would lose.
10: Yeah, she's like, I'm still going to lose, but.
5: I thought I had it. I had 4 out of 5, which still loses, but to me, that's having it.
10: Didn't think it'd be that bad.
5: Oh, yeah. Oh, you got it. That's right.
11: Tijuana, Baja California, Mexico.
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Yo, what up, Louie Logo? Right here on Z90. So last weekend, I had the Scripps Ranch High School baseball team. The seniors came through to the studio, and I told them if they win this last game, that I was going to shave my beard. So I went to the game yesterday. They won, and now I'm shaving my beard. Another cool thing that they did, it was really awesome. Since it was their last game, the seniors' parents, they threw their last ball to their kid after that game ended. When they hit the ball, they ran around the bases, and I read aloud a letter that these seniors wrote to their parents. It got really emotional. I saw a lot of the parents crying. So shout out to them. Once again, the Scripps Ranch High School baseball team. Let's keep it moving right here on Z90. Shout out Power Hour. Hit me up for your shout outs.

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1: Well, I hope you're having a great weekend. 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
1: 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We call it... Sonia wants to beat the Bosnian today, so let's welcome Sonia to the show. How are you today, Sonia?
6: I'm good. Thank you. Good morning.
1: Good morning. Have you played this before and thought today's the day I'm going to go for it?
6: Yes. Hopefully my mind is straight today.
1: Yeah. What would make it go sideways?
6: Not having my cup of coffee.
1: Oh, dear.
2: That'll do it.
1: Have you had it yet or no?
6: Nope.
1: Well, you know what?
7: Sideways we go.
1: She's saying there's a chance.
6: Yeah.
1: All right. Well, listen, today's questions, I'll tell you, they're not crazy hard. They're just, you got to think for a second. And I know each of you will get some of them right. Ooh. So that's good news. How many will they get right? Well, we'll find out next as we get ready to play Beat the Bosnian. Adina, any final words?
7: Good luck.
1: All right. There you go.
6: Thank
1: Goodbye,
6: you.
1: Adina. She's going to head into D-Rock studio and we'll make sure that she can't hear these questions when we ask them to you. 30 seconds on the clock. Remember to say pass if you get stumped, okay?
6: Okay.
1: On your marks, get set, go. What is the name of the numbering system at the library?
6: Duodecimal.
1: Name a type of hard candy.
6: Peppermint.
1: What is the black dot on your eye called?
6: The iris.
1: Name a skin disease.
6: Melanoma.
1: What country did the Titanic set sail from?
6: Europe.
1: What Oscar-nominated thriller starred Jodie Foster?
6: Pass.
1: All right, time's up. You got three right today. I know it seemed like more, right? But no, you were out of six. You got three right. Dewey Decimal is correct.
6: Holy.
1: Type of hard candy. I'll give you peppermint candy, 100%. Jolly Ranchers is another good one. What is the black dot on your eye called? Is your pupil. The iris is the colored part around it. Name a skin disease. I'll give you melanoma because it is. It's skin cancer. Also psoriasis, eczema, dandruff, shingles. All those would have qualified. What country did the Titanic set sail from? You said Europe. It did set sail from Europe, but actually England is the country. Europe is the continent. And when you hear it back, you're like, oh my gosh. And what Oscar-nominated thriller starred Jodie Foster? Do you know? Nope.
6: Nope.
1: Silence of the Lambs.
6: Oh my goodness.
1: Yes. So we're going to send you a case of fava beans to go with your liver tonight. All right, let's bring Adina back in. You're like, man, I played Beat the Bossy and all I got are all these fava beans. All right. All right, Adina, out of six, she got three right.
7: Fair. Okay.
1: All right. Yes, it was fair. I was here for it. You're saying a fair performance?
7: Yeah, that's good.
1: All right. Know? Now listen in, Sonia. Let's see how Adina does. 30 seconds on the clock and good luck to you. Say pass if you get stumped. What?
7: I'm just nervous now. Right. Like, wait, it just hit me.
1: I love that you're still nervous. All right, here we go. 30 seconds on the clock. Say pass if you get stumped. On your marks, get set, go. What is the name of the numbering system at the library?
7: Oh, numerical.
1: Name a type of hard candy.
7: Jolly Rancher.
1: What is the black dot on your eye called?
7: On my eye? Oh, a pupil.
1: Name a skin disease.
7: Psoriasis.
1: What country did the Titanic set sail from?
7: The United Kingdom?
1: What Oscar?
7: Wait, where was it coming from? Hold
1: on,
7: England,
1: but do we say United Kingdom? Isn't that a bunch of countries? That's not exactly a country,
8: yeah,
1: right?
8: Yeah, it's not necessarily a country.
1: But yeah.
7: It's literally a whole, well, it's a country.
1: It's Ireland and Scotland and it's the United Kingdom.
7: Still, you know. Well, what country did it start?
1: England. So, I'm going to say
8: yeah,
1: it's entirely
8: general. All yeah.
7: right, fine.
1: She said Europe, so at least you're a little more specific. Yes.
8: Both you guys went big.
1: All right.
8: Like, we're thinking bigger picture here.

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You know, these tickets are like gold. So make sure to listen back on Monday here on Z90 for Disneyland.

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12: 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They sustain Mexico. 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
6: Let's play a game where all you have to do is beat Adina at basic trivia. Time for Beat the Bosnian. Let's welcome Christina. How are you today, Christina?
13: Hey, good morning. I'm doing great. Thanks.
6: Oh, great to have you on the show. We're having a lot of fun today, so this will continue if you do a good job. Or Adina does a really bad one. So we'll see how this goes.
14: It all depends.
6: We've got 30 seconds on the clock. Any advice for her, Adina, as she gets ready to play this game? You play it every week.
15: You say pass if you don't know something and just get to the ones. Wait, that's guess words. No, that works for this game too, right?
6: Maybe. You should know that. Play it every week for five, 6 years. How many years have you played Beat the Bosnian?
15: A decade.
6: Yes, and you don't know?
14: You don't know, huh?
15: Say pass, yeah.
14: You sure?
15: Mm-hmm. That's what I'll do.
6: If you get a question that stumps you, say pass. If we've got time left over, we'll go back and ask you those questions again. All right? All right. Goodbye, Dina. There she goes. 30 seconds on the clock. Remember to say pass if you get stumped. On your marks, get set, go. What was the name of the guy that sold the Slap Chop?
13: Pass.
6: What Disney villain is missing a body part?
13: Captain Hook.
6: What would you mix with Ovaltine?
13: Water.
6: Name a Denny's specialty menu item.
13: The Grand Slam.
6: Name a bottle of water from France.
13: Perrier.
6: Who is it? Oh, time's up. Perrier. That's the one. Perrier.
13: Perrier.
6: Perrier is good enough for me. Listen, you got 3 out of 5. So not bad. The guy that sold the Slap Chop also sold the ShamWow. His name was Vince. Very hyper guy with a mic taped to his face going, "Hi, I'm Vince with the ShamWow." And I don't know if Adina will get that one either. What Disney villain missing a body part? Captain Hook, 100%. With Ovaltine, you don't want to mix water. You want to mix milk. I tried it with water. Oh. It's not great. I will tell you, you could, but you won't like it. And Grand Slam, 100%, and Perrier, not bad. So let's bring Adina back in. 3 out of 5. That's 60%. Not bad. All right. She got 3 out of 5.
15: Okay. Pretty average. Adina.
6: Yeah, it's average score. We'll see how it does. Pretty average beats you on a regular basis.
15: I know.
6: All right, listen in, Christina. Let's see how Adina does. 30 seconds on the clock. Say pass if you get stumped. On your marks, get set, go. What was the name of the guy that sold the Slap Chop?
15: Pass.
6: What Disney villain is missing a body part?
15: Oh, my God. Ursula.
6: What would you mix with Ovaltine?
15: Milk.
6: Name a Denny's specialty menu item.
15: A Grand Slam.
6: Name a bottled water from France.
15: Francais waffle.
14: What?
15: I don't know. What kind of question is that?
14: What?
6: What is it again?
15: The Francais waffle.
14: The Francais waffle. Like, are you throwing up?
6: Is that Louis? Would you like a Francais waffle? No, I don't. I would like tap.
14: Would you like a bucket?
6: Yes. Vince is the one who sold the Slap Chop.
15: Vince, okay.
6: Yeah. The Disney villain missing a body part's not Ursula.
15: Oh.
14: It's Captain Hook.
6: Captain Hook is missing a body part.
15: But technically, Ursula is missing. Oh, wait, she's got a head.
14: No, she's an octopus.
13: Yeah. She's
6: not missing anything.
15: Okay.
6: Oh, what would you mix with Ovaltine? Milk is correct.
15: Oh, all right.
6: Name
15: got one.
6: Denny's specialty menu item. Grand Slam, 100%.
15: Slam.
6: Name a bottled water from France. You said Wansan Croissant. Perrier.
15: Oh, yes.
6: Evian.
15: Oh.
6: Evian? Is Evian?
15: Evian.
6: Is that Switzerland or France? No, I think it's France.
14: I think it's France, yeah.
6: Yes. It spells naive backwards. Vittel or Volvic? Oh, man. There you go. Not Volvic. So she has beat you by 1.
15: Oh, man.
6: Yeah.
15: Oh, good job.
6: And she didn't even get Ovaltine right. So, so she did pretty good. See, Christina, I could tell a little bit you were feeling down, and then it's like, no. You still got this.
14: You're good.
6: Yeah.
13: I was stressed, but we made it.
6: Yeah.
13: We got it.
6: Yeah. You've carried the odds forward.
15: Yeah.
6: So that's good. Yeah. Hey,

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DJ Play coming up next here on Z90. Animals. Peace.

0: y'all. Hope you're having a great weekend. It's Rick with Adina and D-Rock, and we want you to know we'll see you Monday morning with more tickets to the Disneyland Resort.
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0: It is Wednesday, and that means you will take Adina on in basic trivia, whether you're on the phone or just playing along in a game we call... Brittany's up today. Good morning, Brittany. How are you?
8: Hey, Morton.
0: Hey, are you all right? Did we catch you off guard?
8: Oh, no, you're good. You're good.
0: All right, good. Are you nervous a little bit? You sound a little bit nervous.
8: Just a little.
0: Yeah, don't worry about that. Nothing's going to happen.
2: You're good.
0: So here's what's going on today. I've got 10 questions. I've got a 30-second timer. Adina's going to leave the room. I will start the timer and ask you these questions, and you just give me your answers, and then we'll tell you your correct answers and bring Adina back in, ask her the same ones, and compare scores. There are some very unusual questions today. Unusual fun. It's not like you don't know the answer, but you got to think for a second.
9: Oh, this is going to be cool.
0: It'll be a lot of fun. So, Adina,
9: good luck.
0: And she leaves
8: Thank
0: the room.
8: You.
0: Yeah, there she goes. She's not slamming the headphones down anymore, Dee. That's good. All right, 30 seconds on the clock. Say pass if you get stumped. There's a little bit of a delay on our phone, so I'm going to start the timer after the first question. So here we go. On your marks, get set, go. What country has the city of Melbourne?
8: Australia.
0: Name one of the Spice Girls.
8: Sporty.
0: What country has the city of Phuket?
8: Thailand.
0: Name a brand of mustard.
8: Heinz.
0: What weighs more, a nickel or a hummingbird?
8: A nickel.
0: Good and Plenty is the brand name of what?
8: Can you repeat?
0: Good and Plenty is the brand name of what?
8: Pass.
0: All right, time's up. Candy. Is it Good and Plenty is a candy? It's like a candy-coated licorice. It's really weird. It's not great, but you can still buy it in stores. Good and Plenty. What weighs more, a nickel or a hummingbird? You're correct. A nickel. Brand of mustard, Grey Poupon. French's, we would accept Heinz. What country has the city of Phuket? Thailand is correct. Sporty Spice, Scary Spice. We'll take, you said sporty, we'll give you that one. And Melbourne is in Australia. So very good. You have got five today. So congratulations. 5 out of 6. That's really good. I don't know if any of these will throw Adina off. I'm not sure if they will or not. Let's bring her back in. You getting 5 out of 6 will throw off a little bit, though. All right, Adina. Yeah. Out of 6, she was able to get 5 right.
9: Oh, wow, that's excellent. Okay.
0: No, excellent is 6 out of 6.
9: I mean, yeah. Yeah.
0: So it's really good. All right. Listen in, Brittany. Let's see how well Adina does. 30 seconds on the clock. Okay. Say pass if you get stumped. On your marks. On your marks. Get set. Go. What country has the city of Melbourne?
9: Australia.
0: Name one of the Spice Girls.
9: Mel B.
0: What country has the city of Phuket?
9: What kind? The Philippines.
0: Name a brand of mustard.
9: DiGiorno.
0: What weighs more, a nickel or a hummingbird?
9: A nickel.
0: Good and Plenty is the brand name of what?
9: Target? No, that's Good and Gather. Ah, it's Target.
0: Name a cart. No, ah, time's up.
9: Dang it.
0: Well, you got 3 today.
9: Oh, really? That's it?
0: Australia?
9: Okay.
0: Mel B, I'll give you that. You could have said Sporty Spice, Scary Spice. We would have taken those two. So real name or Spice Girl's name. That's fine. What country has the city of Phuket? Not the Philippines. It's Thailand.
9: Thailand.
0: Yes.
9: Oh, I knew that. Okay.
0: I feel like that's not the Philippines.
9: I know. I had an ex-boyfriend who actually literally went there and I had a magnet from it. It's sitting on my fridge. So I was like, oh, I kind of know. I don't.
0: Well, scoot it over closer to Thailand.
9: My bad.
0: That's all right. Name a brand of mustard.
9: I know there's DiGiorno, but I think that's a type of mustard.
10: Like, no. That's a type of
0: Dijon
10: pizza.
0: Is a type of mustard.
9: Dijon.
0: DiGiorno is a type of pizza.
9: Oh!
10: It's not delivery. It's
9: oh my
10: mustard.
9: God. No,
0: okay. I know, right? Where did you get this? Oh, this is Grey Poupon pizza. You've never had it? Oh, yes.
9: Bye-bye.
0: From the makers of Grey Poupon. Grey Poupon, French's, Heinz, who have accepted those.
9: Okay.
0: All right. What weighs more, a nickel or a hummingbird?
9: I said a nickel.
0: You are correct. Oh, a nickel does weigh more. Hummingbirds can weigh just above or below the weight of a penny.
9: Oh, my gosh.
0: My daughter Josie told me that. Thank you, Josie, for the fact of the day.
10: Nice.
0: Good job.
10: Look
0: yes.
10: at that.
0: Yeah, she's Josie making her trivia debut with her own question.
10: Contribution.
0: And Good and Plenty is the brand name of?
9: It sounds so familiar, and I don't know.
0: It's a candy.
9: Oh.
0: Good and Plenty is a candy. It's not Target. It's a...
9: Oh.

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0: 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We play a game on Wednesdays where all you have to do is beat Adina at basic trivia. It's called... Daniel is ready to play today. Let's bring him in. Daniel, welcome to Beat the Bosnian. How are you?
2: I'm doing great. Hey, Morton.
0: Hey, Morton. We've got 30 seconds on the clock, and Adina's going to leave the room. I've got 10 questions to ask you. You can either answer or say pass if you get stumped. The clock is going, so I always say pass. Okay. If it's even 1 second you don't know the answer, just say pass and move on. Get to the easy ones first.
3: There you go.
0: Yeah, be very easy. In the meantime, let's say we get through all 10 questions and you've said pass a bunch, we'll go back to the ones we said pass on and start over if there's time left, okay? Then
2: we're gonna
0: bring Adina back in. We'll ask her the same questions and compare scores. Right? Everybody up to speed?
4: Yes.
0: All right. Very good. Everybody play along in your car right now, and let's see how well you do. Adina, so long.
4: All right. Good luck.
0: That was good
2: Thank
0: luck
2: you.
0: To you, Daniel.
2: Thank you.
0: Maybe to me, because you know what? It's not easy being here sometimes. All right. Here we go. 30 seconds on the clock. Say pass if you get stumped. On your marks, get set, go. Name a city in Greece.
2: Paris.
0: What fish is orange inside?
2: A scallop.
0: Name a movie with Justin Timberlake in it.
2: Out of time. In time.
0: Where would you find a piston?
2: Car motor.
0: Name an NHL team.
2: The Ducks.
0: What state has Yellowstone National Park?
2: California.
0: All right. Time's up. Today you got 3 right. D-Rock, I need you to look something up real quick. In fact, I have to because Adina's in your room. I don't want Adina to see this. I'm looking up Justin Timberlake in time. Just to make sure we'll give you credit for that. Absolutely. So today you name a city in Greece. You said Paris? No, that's France. Greece. Athens would be probably the number one, they would say. What fish is orange inside? Orange fish inside is kind of, it's more red. We're looking at salmon for that one. Name a movie with Justin Timberlake. You said In Time, correct. Engine has a piston. And an NHL team, you said the Ducks, absolutely. Anaheim Ducks. And Yellowstone National Park is in Idaho, Wyoming, and Montana. All parts of that park are in those states. California has Yosemite, and those two often get mixed up, so that's a common mistake. So out of 6, you got 3 today. Not bad. Let's bring Adina in and see how she does. Hold on. Here she comes. And we'll see how this goes. All right, Adina. Okay. Out of 6, he got 3 right.
4: Oh, all right.
0: So we'll see how you do. Listen in, Daniel. Good luck to you, Adina. 30 seconds on the clock. say pass if you get stumped. On your marks, get set, go. Name a city in Greece.
1: Athens.
0: What fish is orange inside?
1: Salmon?
0: Name a movie with Justin Timberlake.
1: Oh, The Social Network.
0: Where would you find a piston?
1: In football.
0: Name an NHL team.
1: Oh, Canada Dry team. Yeah.
0: What state has Yellowstone National Park? Time's up.
1: The one.
3: Canada Dry.
0: See, Daniel, you thought you were going to lose.
3: I need that jersey.
2: No, I was very, very hopeful.
0: Yeah. Well, dreams come true. Yeah.
1: Oh, my God.
0: You haven't won yet. It's a tie game. Athens
1: wow.
0: is in Greece.
1: Yes. Okay.
0: Salmon is orange inside.
1: Okay.
0: Social Network.
1: Yes.
0: Justin Timberlake. No doubt. He was also in Trolls, Pop Star, Palmer, mm-hmm. all movies with him. Where would you find a piston? It's very interesting that you associated a football team with that because the Detroit Lions are the football team in Detroit. The Detroit Pistons are the basketball team.
1: Oh.
0: And you would find a piston in an engine motor.
3: Yeah.
0: It's part of a motor. Name an NHL team. You said the Canada Drys.
1: I know Canada Drys the drink.
3: It's
1: and
3: refreshing.
1: I think they probably have a team, too. Well,
3: I don't think they have a Stanley Cup, but...
0: Yeah, no one's... It's not like, you know... Right? It's not like the Anaheim Mighty Ducks playing the Canada Drys. Yeah. Thirstiest team in all of NHL.
3: It's all product placement.
0: Yes. All right, listen. Here's what...

Hope you're having a great Saturday afternoon. My name is DJ Play. That is Alex Warren with Ordinary. And speaking of Alex Warren, he's going to be coming to town June 8th, performing at the Viejas Arena, his Little Orphan Alex Live Tour. Make sure to download the free Z90 app to win tickets.

Might have a DJ playing. Olivia Rodrigo is getting so much drama over what she wears on stage. Apparently, she's wearing these baby doll dresses, and somebody on X says she is wearing pink dresses that are similar to what toddlers wear with frilly underwear beneath it. I'm like, who cares? I know.

Day playing, having a great time. Enjoying the Saturday afternoon on Monday. Hey, morning is going to be giving away tickets to this Disneyland Resort's 70th celebration. It's going to feel so good in the morning when you're waking up, about to go to Disneyland, putting on your Disney gear. And then once you get to the front, beep, they scan your ticket and you're like, yes, this is real.

My name is DJ Play, having a great time enjoying this Saturday afternoon. Taylor Swift right there with Elizabeth Taylor. And speaking of Taylor Swift and Travis Kelce getting married, she's keeping all the preparations of her wedding under wraps. The way she is inviting her guests

0: everywhere.
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6: 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On Wednesdays, it's time to play a game. Let's do it. Could you beat the Bosnians? Sonia's on the phone, and she's going to see if she can beat the Bosnian today. How are you, Sonia?
8: Good morning. I'm good. How about you?
6: Hey, excited to have you on. Now, Adina has had a pretty good track record lately.
9: Mm-hmm.
6: It's been, I think, more than 50-50. I think you've been winning more than 50-50.
9: I think so, too.
6: Yes. So today might be the day that you beat Adina and put her back in the losers category.
10: Ooh.
6: We'll see what happens. We're going to give you 30 seconds to answer trivia questions while she's out of the room. When you're done, I'll give you the correct answers on the ones you got wrong, give you your score. We'll bring her back in, ask her the same questions, and compare scores. And that's where it gets interesting. So let's do it.
9: Good luck, Sonia.
8: Thank you.
6: Right, there she goes. Gently puts down the headphones and door shut. All right, 30 seconds on the clock. Now, Sonia, remember to say pass if you get stumped. There's no point spending time on questions that you don't know the answer. Just get to the ones you do, okay?
8: Okay.
6: All right, there's a little bit of a delay, so I'm going to start the timer right after the first question. Here we go. On your marks, get set, go. Who started Apple Computers with Steve Jobs?
8: Pass.
6: Name a candy bar without chocolate.
8: Payday.
6: What movie has the quote, "You're going to need a bigger boat"?
8: Pass.
6: Besides a camel, what animal is known for its hump?
8: Toad.
6: Where would you order the tour of Italy?
8: Olive Garden.
6: Name a store that sells fishing gear.
8: REI.
6: Where is the car company Audi from?
8: New Zealand.
0: All right. Apple computers, you passed on that. No, actually, not as bad as you think. So out of seven, actually, you know, you answered a lot of questions. Usually we get to about five. So out of seven questions, you got one, two, three right. So the person that started Apple.
8: That's less than half.
0: It's not. You're right. This actually wasn't that good. I'm going to be honest. Now, hold on. Let's go over your correct answers, and you can feel good about that. The person who started Apple computers with Steve Jobs was Steve Wozniak. Candy bar without chocolate. Gosh. Payday. You got that one right away. That's really good. Movie quote. You're going to need a bigger boat. Do you know what that is? Jaws.
8: No.
0: Jaws. He sees the shark for the first time. Now you know, right? What camel is? What animal is known for its hump besides a camel? Not a toad, but a humpback whale. Humpback whale's the answer.
8: Oh my gosh!
0: You got Tour of Italy right. Correct. You got REI right. They sell fishing gear, and the car company Audi is actually from Germany. So
8: Germany.
0: Yes. If you want to buy an Audi in New Zealand, they probably sell them there too. It's just not from there. So we won't stop you. All right. So let's go over this again. You got Payday right. You got Tour of Italy right. And fishing gear. So three out of seven. Let's bring Adina in. The longer we take, by the way, the more nervous she gets. So.
8: Okay.
0: Yeah.
8: Yes.
0: All right, Adina.
1: Deer in the headlights right now.
0: Out of seven, she answered seven. She got three right.
9: Ooh, okay.
0: All right. 30 seconds on the clock. Listen in, Sonia. Let's see how Adina does. Say pass if you get stumped. On your marks, get set, go. Who started Apple Computers with Steve Jobs?
9: Tim Cook.
0: Name a candy bar without chocolate.
9: Payday.
0: What movie has the quote, "You're gonna need a bigger boat"?
9: Jaws.
0: Besides a camel, what animal is known for its hump?
9: A rhino.
0: Where would you order the tour of Italy?
9: Olive Garden.
0: Name a store that sells fishing. All right.
9: Oh, ask me.
0: It's too late.
9: I feel confident. Come on.
0: Buzzer sounded. Sells fishing gear.
9: The Men's Sports Goodman Warehouse.
0: Sure, is, of course.
9: I don't know that one.
0: You know what would have been a good answer? Walmart.
9: Yeah. Oh, yeah.
0: There's one.
1: Cabela's, Gas,
9: oh,
1: Bass
9: that's
1: Pro.
9: Right. Yeah.
0: Bass Pro Shops, Cabela's,
9: that's
0: Walmart,
9: the one I was thinking of.
0: Target.
9: Yeah, oh, all of them.
0: Yeah, there you go. Why not just throw a store out there, right? And occasionally, probably, TJ Maxx, because they'll sell anything.
1: Occasionally.
9: Yeah.
1: You never know. You might see a fishing reel.
0: Wow, well, all right.
1: You might see a reel there.
0: Right?
1: Yeah.
0: So listen, it's 3-3.
9: Oh, really?
0: Yes.
9: I thought I did so much better.
0: Steve Jobs.
10: Out of a DJ playing, I have a question for you. 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

0: Well, I hope you're having a great weekend. 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
1: Oh, yeah. 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
0: 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On Wednesday, what we like to do is play a game where you take Adina on in basic trivia. We call it... I am looking at 10 questions. They are just a real potpourri of questions, just different topics. And we're going to see how many of those questions you can correctly answer with Adina out of the room. Then we'll bring her in the room, ask her the same questions, and compare scores.
6: All right.
0: And how are you feeling today? Good with it? I know you've been under the weather the last couple weeks. So
6: now I'm with it.
0: Oh, you are?
6: Mm-hmm.
0: All right. So look out. Let's welcome Michael to the show. Michael, Adina is with it today, so you better look out.
7: Oh, no. Good morning,
0: good
7: everyone.
0: Morning. I think we got a live one, Adina.
6: Woo!
0: I don't know. Well, I don't know. I think this guy sounds smart. I think he's going to do well. All right, listen.
7: I don't know about smart, but I've had my coffee.
0: Yeah, all right, then. Here we go. Hey, Mike, we're glad to have you on. Adina's going to leave the room, and we'll ask you questions, and we'll give you all your answers after you're done, and let you know what your score is, and we'll bring her back in. You ready, Adina?
6: I'm ready.
0: All
6: good
0: right,
6: luck.
0: Here we go. Remember,
7: good
0: Adina,
7: luck to you, too.
0: When I wave you in, come right in.
6: Okay.
0: Sometimes I'm waving Adina in, and she's looking at me like, now? Is now good? Is now? Like, yes, that's the sign. All right, Michael, here we go. 30 seconds on the clock. Remember, one of the great strategies is to pass on the questions you don't immediately know and move on to the ones you do. Okay? Say pass if you get stumped. On your marks, get set, go. What pasta is shaped like an elbow?
7: Macaroni.
0: Name a famous inventor.
7: Obama.
0: What do you call a ball of dust and ice in space?
7: Pass.
0: LaGuardia, O'Hare, Reagan are names of what?
7: President.
0: What movie is about time travel?
7: Back to the Future.
0: Name a product Shaquille O'Neal endorses.
7: Big Chicken.
0: Oh, Big Chicken is right. Well, you got four today. Four out of six. Macaroni is shaped like an elbow. I'll give you Elon Musk, famous inventor. What do you call a ball of dust and ice in space? It's called a comet, like Halley's Comet. LaGuardia, O'Hare, and Reagan are names of airports. LaGuardia Airport, O'Hare in Chicago, Reagan International in Washington.
7: Shoot.
0: Yep. What movie's about time travel? Back to the Future. Whoever told you to say that, whoever's helping you today, was right. That was good. I heard someone go, Back to the Future. Really good. And a product Shaquille. What's oh, good job. What's his name?
7: His name is Brandon. On our way to dropping to school.
0: Oh, Brandon, you did great. You helped your dad. You got four out of six. Let's wave Adina back in. Here she comes. She's excited to see. This will be a lot of fun. All right, Adina.
6: Okay.
0: Out of six, he got four right.
6: It's
0: pretty good.
6: That is good.
0: Yep. So let's see how you do. His son Brandon helped him. So Michael, Brandon, sit tight. Let's see how Adina does. You'll need to get five to win. Good luck. Say pass if you get stumped. On your marks, get set, go. What pasta is shaped like an elbow?
6: Macaroni.
0: Name a famous inventor.
6: Elon Musk.
0: What do you call a ball of dust and ice in space?
6: Pass.
0: LaGuardia, O'Hare, and Reagan are names of what?
6: Airports.
0: What movie is about time travel?
6: When in Rome.
0: Name a product Shaquille O'Neal endorses.
6: A Gold Bond.
0: What detergent is named after the early morning? Oh, time's up.
6: Oh, I have no idea.
0: You got four today.
6: Oh.
0: So it's a tie game.
6: Okay, I'll take it. I'll take a tie.
0: All right.
6: Yeah.
0: Michael, what about you? You take a tie?
7: Sure.
0: You don't
7: I like
0: have
7: Adina a lot.
0: All right. Pasta, yes. Macaroni okay. is good. Elon Musk. Would have also taken Edison, Ben Franklin, the Wright brothers. What do you call a ball of dust and ice in space? That's a comet, like Halley's Comet.
6: Oh.
0: LaGuardia, O'Hare, and Reagan are names of airports. What movie's about time travel? You said when in Rome? I have no idea what that is.
6: You don't want to. It's with Kristen Bell. It has nothing to do with time.
0: Okay. Back to the Future would be the number one
6: yeah.
0: answer. Bill and Ted's Big Adventure, and then Looper, another one.
6: Oh, yeah.
0: Yes.
6: I do now. See, now when you say it.
0: Is it called One Night in Paris? Is that the one that Owen Wilson goes back and meets all a bunch of famous people?
6: Don't
0: worry about it. Yeah, we're moving on. Name a product Shaquille O'Neal endorses. I think he does endorse Gold Bond. That's right. I was thinking Icy Hot, but very good. Gold Bond. Boy, he does a lot. He does Pepsi, Papa John's, Buick, General Insurance.
6: Oh, wow.
0: Yeah. Yeah, that's right. And then what detergent is named after the early morning? Do you know it?
6: Oh, no.
0: What do you say, Michael?
7: I'm lost on that one.
0: Dawn.
7: My wife does my laundry.
0: That's not helping your cause.
8: At all, bro.
0: But good for you. All right, here we go. Okay. I'm going to give you both a question.
8: He's like, did I say that out loud?
0: He's like, uh-oh. Here's your question. You'll have to yell out your name the second you think you know the answer. So yell out your name. First person to yell out their name, I'll call on you. You'll have 5 seconds to answer. Get it right, you win. Get it wrong, your opponent wins. Here we go. Spell coupon.
6: Adina.
7: Michael.
0: Adina.
6: C-O-U-P-O-N.
0: Very good.

They win tickets to the Disneyland Resort 70th Celebration on Monday morning with Hey Morton. Here's a fun fact about Disneyland. Did you know that Doritos were invented in Disneyland? That's right.

Part of a DJ playing, yes, Drake released his album called Iceman yesterday, and everybody's doing their own version of that white glove holding up a necklace. Even the White House got in on it on their X account, where it shows the white glove with a diamond-encrusted MAGA necklace, and the caption reads, Iced

0: that last a lifetime during the Disneyland Resort 70th celebration.
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6: 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It's Wednesday. Let's play a game. It's really fun to take Adina on in basic trivia. The game is called... All you have to do is answer more questions than Adina does correctly in our list of 10 questions. On the phone, April's here today. Hi, April, how are you?
8: Hi, good morning.
6: Well, you know what? It's time to play Beat the Bosnian. Are you alone in the car? Do you have family with you? It sounds like someone's with you in the car.
8: Yeah, I have my three kids.
6: Oh, wow, that's great. Well, they're really behaving. Tell them thank you.
9: Right. She's like, don't hype them up.
6: Yeah,
9: don't hype them up.
6: They're in their own world.
9: Everybody be cool.
6: Yes. Everybody cool out. Okay. We're going to play a game real quick. You've got 30 seconds on the clock. Adina's going to leave the room.
10: Good luck.
6: There she goes.
8: Thank you.
6: All right. I will tell you that today's questions are kind of all over the map, so just answer if you know. If you don't, just say pass. We'll move on. If we have time left over at the end, we'll ask you the questions you passed on, okay?
8: Okay.
6: On your marks. Now, I detect a little bit of a delay, so I'm going to start the timer after the first question. Here we go. On your marks, get set, go. What color are all John Deere products?
8: Green.
6: What actor voiced both Darth Vader and Mufasa?
8: Pass.
6: Name a U.S. president with a beard.
8: Abraham Lincoln.
6: What animal is the mascot for Frosted Flakes?
8: A tiger.
6: Name a U.S. coin worth more than a dime.
8: Quarter.
6: What is the fruit is dried to make a raisin?
8: Cherries.
6: Oh, no. Grape is the answer to that one. But you know what? Your time's up. You did pretty good.
8: That was right.
6: It was grape. Mom, I was trying to tell you. All right. So here we go. Green and yellow are John Deere products. Darth Vader and Mufasa was voiced by James Earl Jones. He also played the father on Coming to America, the king, and he also did This is CNN. So, famous voice. Lincoln is correct. Tiger is correct. Tony the Tiger. U.S. coin worth more than a dime? Quarter. Very good. So, you got 1, 2, 3, 4 today. 4 out of 6. Let's bring Adina back in and see if she can pull it off. She might. These are not the hardest questions, but you never know what she knows, and that's what's interesting. All right, out of Adina, out of 6, she got 4 right.
10: Okay, that's pretty good.
6: That's pretty good. And if she listened to her kids, she might have got one more.
9: Oh, no.
6: All right. April, hold on. Let's see how Adina does. 30 seconds on the clock. Remember to say pass if you get stumped. On your marks, get set, go. What color are all John Deere products?
10: Green.
6: What actor voiced both Darth Vader and Mufasa?
10: Ooh, I don't know. Pass.
6: Name a U.S. president with a beard.
10: With the top hat. Lincoln. John.
6: What animal is the mascot for Frosted Flakes?
10: The tiger.
6: Name a U.S. coin worth more than a dime.
10: Pass.
6: What fruit is dried to make a raisin? Oh, time's up.
10: Grapes.
6: Grapes would have been correct.
10: Oh, I felt like I didn't know any of these. I'll be honest.
6: Which one did you pass on?
10: A lot.
6: No, you didn't pass. You only passed on one. Oh, U.S. coin worth more than a dime.
10: I don't know.
6: No, you know U.S. coins worth more than a dime come to mind?
10: Oh, a quarter?
6: Yeah.
9: Oh, and the voice of Darth Vader?
10: It just seemed a trick question for some reason.
6: Oh, I see.
10: And I was like, I don't know.
6: Darth Vader?
10: I
11: Luke,
10: don't know.
11: I am your father.
6: Yeah, you are not the father. It'd be great if he...
9: Yeah, the whoops are right.
6: Maury. Luke, you are not the father. Yeah!
9: He hands the envelope.
6: Yeah. Luke, it'd be even better if he gave like a full breakdown. Like, Luke, I was looking into your mother's eyes one night. So, you know, you look awfully Irish.
9: I'm 99%. 99.9%. I am your father.
6: You know, Luke, your mother and I were having some wine one night. She's like, take off that silly helmet. And I said, oh. And that's how you came to be. We never think about that part.
9: She loved me for me.
6: Yeah.
9: Okay?
6: Oh, all right. Well, you know what, Adina? It's kind of same old song, same old day of the week.
10: Oh, dang.
6: Congratulations, April. You won, Adina.
10: Good
6: you got
10: job.
6: 3 right. John Deere products are green.
8: Yay!
6: James Earl Jones voiced Darth Vader. He also did Mufasa.
9: Yep.
6: And he's the guy that went, this is CNN.
10: Oh, that guy.
6: Yeah, that guy. So, why? You thought it was Darth Vader the whole time? Like, why does CNN have Darth Vader?
9: Not Arby's.
6: He doesn't do Arby's.
9: Yeah, not Arby's.
6: No. All right. That wraps it up. Thanks for playing.
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I'm the DJ playing. 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Speaking of Ed Sheeran, here he is with The Shape of You.

yeah. Hope you have a great Saturday afternoon. My name is DJ Play. Coming up on Monday, hey, more than your tickets at the Disneyland Resort's 70th celebration. And while you're at Disneyland, make sure to get yourself some corn. It's wrapped up in this yellow plastic with butter and chili lime. I'd be chomping on that and getting it stuck in my teeth.

0: I'm a DJ playing. 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

Monitor DJ playing, man, there's so much fake news out there. 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It happened to be all

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My name is DJ Play. Coming up on Monday, Hey Morton is going to be giving away those tickets to the Disneyland Resort 70th celebration. 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
7: It is Wednesday, and that means it's time to play one of our favorite games. Everybody play along. All you got to do is take a Dino on in basic trivia. Greg is ready to play. Good morning, Greg.
13: Good morning.
7: All right, so who do you think will win today, you or Adina? What's your guess? Even though you're confident you're calling to play, what is your guess?
13: Sorry, Adina, I got to put my money on me.
14: Yeah, oh, okay.
7: That's good. And what would make you better than her at trivia? I'd like to flesh this out a little bit before we play.
13: Well, I never made the choice to have bangs. How about that?
14: Fair enough.
7: Did you have?

0: have the option? That's another question. All right.
1: I'm sure she still would look better with them anyway.
0: Yeah. All right. So let's do this. Adina, you head out of this room.
2: Good luck.
0: Greg and I are going to go. We're going to have 30 seconds, Greg. There she goes. All right.
3: All right.
0: Say pass if you get stumped on a word. If we have time left over, we'll come back to it. I've got 10 questions, 30 seconds, and good luck to you. On your marks, get set, go. Name a country where pineapple is grown.
1: Hawaii.
0: Name a high fashion scarf brand.
1: Louis Vuitton.
0: What name is the popular video game streaming platform?
1: Twitch.
0: What channel has the show SportsCenter?
1: ESPN.
0: What city has an opera house on the bay?
1: Sydney.
0: Name an SUV from England.
1: Aston Martin.
0: All right, time's up. Wow, you did pretty good. Out of six, you got five right. You would have got six right. I said name a country where pineapple is grown. Hawaii is a state, but not a country. USA would have been the answer for that, but that's good. The rest of it, you
1: that's
0: got good. Right.
1: And we'll give Adina a chance.
0: All right, let's give her a chance. We'll bring her right back in. So out of six, you got five right. All right, Adina, out of six, you got five right.
2: Oh, my God, that's good.
0: Yeah. Okay. What do you got to say to Greg about that?
2: You led me to believe that, you know, you would do average, but you did above average. And so now, yeah, I'm a little nervous, but it doesn't mean we can't at least tie. I'm not even trying to win. I'm just trying to tie down.
0: Okay.
1: Fair enough. Good luck.
2: All right. Thank you.
0: You got to get five. Greg, listen in. Good luck. 30 seconds on the clock.
2: Okay.
0: Remember to say pass if you get stumped. On your marks. Get set. Go. Name a country where pineapple is grown.
2: Hawaii? America.
0: Name a high fashion scarf brand.
2: Hermes.
0: What is the name of a popular video game streaming platform?
2: Xbox?
0: What channel has the show SportsCenter?
2: ESPN.
0: What city has an opera house on the bay?
2: Oh, in Australia. Pass. Sydney.
0: Sydney is right.
2: Yes.
0: You would have got that right.
2: Oh.
0: Well, you didn't think of it quickly enough. A video game streaming platform. I will give you Xbox. Twitch is the platform. But,
4: right, but they have Xbox Live.
0: And they do stream, so we'll have to give that to you.
4: Yeah.
2: Okay.
0: So, name a country pineapple is grown. You said America.
2: Yeah.
0: That's not a country. Those are continents, North and South America. The United States of America is a country. Little insulting to South Americans go, no, we're
2: sorry,
0: America.
2: No, I know.
4: Come on.
2: Well, because I said Hawaii, and then I was like, oh my God, that's a state. And then I was, yeah.
0: He said Hawaii, too, so don't feel bad. Great center. But the rest, he got right. High fashion scarf brand?
2: Hermes,
0: yes. Popular video game, Xbox.
2: Okay.
0: ESPN does have SportsCenter.
2: Okay.
0: Good job. Sydney is an opera house on the bay.
4: Yeah.
2: So?
0: And we asked him, name an SUV from England.
2: Ooh.
4: For real?
2: Porsche?
0: That's from Germany.
2: Oh, I
0: yes,
2: don't know.
0: Dr. Ferdinand Porsche.
2: What's England?
4: Land Rover.
0: Range Rover.
2: Yeah. Oh,
0: Bentley.
2: Duh.
0: Yes.
2: Oh.
0: So you did not win. You got
2: did we tie?
0: You got
4: no.
0: Hermes. You got ESPN and Xbox.

0: having a great weekend. 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
0: And arguments. We will argue. 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
0: 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We play a game on Wednesdays where all you have to do is beat Adina at basic trivia. It's called... Daniel is ready to play today. Let's bring him in. Daniel, welcome to Beat the Bosnian. How are you?
6: I'm doing great. Hey, Morton.
0: Hey, Morton. We've got 30 seconds on the clock, and Adina's going to leave the room. I've got 10 questions to ask you. You can either answer or say pass if you get stumped. The clock is going, so I always say pass. Okay. If it's even 1 second you don't know the answer, just say pass and move on. Get to the easy ones first.
7: There you go.
0: Yeah, be very easy. In the meantime, let's say we get through all 10 questions and you've said pass a bunch, we'll go back to the ones we said pass on and start over if there's time left, okay? Then
6: we're gonna
0: bring Adina back in. We'll ask her the same questions and compare scores. Right? Everybody up to speed?
8: Yes.
0: All right. Very good. Everybody play along in your car right now, and let's see how well you do. Adina, so long.
8: All right. Good luck.
0: That was good luck to you, Daniel.
6: Thank you.
0: Maybe to me, because you know what? It's not easy being here sometimes. All right. Here we go. 30 seconds on the clock. Say pass if you get stumped. On your marks, get set, go. Name a city in Greece.
6: Paris.
0: What fish is orange inside?
6: A scallop.
0: Name a movie with Justin Timberlake in it.
6: Out of time. In time.
0: Where would you find a piston?
6: Car motor.
0: Name an NHL team.
6: The Ducks.
0: What state has Yellowstone National Park?
6: California.
0: All right. Time's up. Today you got three right. D-Rock, I need you to look something up real quick. In fact, I have to because Adina's in your room. I don't want Adina to see this. I'm looking up Justin Timberlake in time. Just to make sure we'll give you credit for that. Absolutely. So today, you name a city in Greece. You said Paris? No, that's France. Greece, Athens would be probably the number one, they would say. What fish is orange inside? Orange tuna. Fish inside is kind of, it's more red. We're looking at salmon for that one. Name a movie with Justin Timberlake. You said In Time, correct. Engine has a piston. And an NHL team, you said the Ducks, absolutely. Anaheim Ducks. And Yellowstone National Park is in Idaho, Wyoming, and Montana. All parts of that park are in those states. California has Yellowstone. I'm sorry, Yosemite. And those two often get mixed up. So that's a common mistake. So out of six, you got three today. Not bad. Let's bring Adina in and see how she does. Hold on. Here she comes. And we'll see how this goes. All right, Adina. Out of six, he got three right.
7: Oh, all right.
0: So we'll see how you do. Listen in, Daniel. Good luck to you, Adina. 30 seconds on the clock. Say pass if you get stumped. On your marks, get set, go. Name a city in Greece.
7: Athens.
0: What fish is orange inside?
7: Salmon.
0: Name a movie with Justin Timberlake.
7: Oh, The Social Network.
0: Where would you find a piston?
7: In football.
0: Name an NHL team.
7: Oh, the Canada Dry team. Yeah.
0: What state has Yellowstone National Park? Time's up.
7: It's the one.
8: Canada Dry.
0: See, Daniel, you thought you were going to lose.
8: I need that jersey.
6: No, I was very, very hopeful.
0: Yeah. Well, dreams come true. Yeah.
7: Oh my God.
0: You haven't won yet. It's a tie game. Athens is in Greece.
7: Yes. Okay.
0: Salmon is orange inside. Okay. Social Network.
7: Yes.
0: Justin Timberlake. No doubt. He was also in Trolls, Pop Star, Palmer, all movies with him. Where would you find a piston? It's very interesting that you associated a football team with that because the Detroit Lions are the football team in Detroit. The Detroit Pistons are the basketball team.
7: Oh.
0: And you would find a piston in an engine motor.
8: Yes.
0: It's part of a motor. Name an NHL team. You said the Canada Drys.
7: I know Canada Dry's the drink.
8: It's refreshing.
7: They probably have a team, too. Well,
8: I don't think they have a Stanley Cup, but...
0: Yeah, no one's... It's not like, you know... Right? It's not like the Anaheim Mighty Ducks playing the Canada Drys. Yeah. Thirstiest team in all of NHL.
8: It's all product placement.
0: Yes. All right, listen. Here's what we need to do.
7: Wait, what is a team, though? A Canadian team?
0: Oh, why? A Canadian team? Vancouver Canucks, Toronto Maple Leafs, Calgary.
7: Okay.
0: Yeah, right. I could go
8: Not
0: on.
8: The Drys.
7: Got it.
0: None of the Drys. Canada Drys. Yes. They represent the whole country. They just got one team. Not even a state or province. All right, listen. We have a tie game. It's 3-3. We need to break this tie.

My name is DJ Plant. I'm going to give you some advice. Don't let Mickey Mouse take your entire paycheck. Maybe just a little bit. Win your free tickets to the Disneyland Resort 70th Celebration on Monday with Hey Morton.

the fellas. Today's Hit Music is on Z90. My name is DJ Play, ready to get up out of here. I will talk to you again tomorrow from noon to 4 p.m. for a Sunday fun day. Until then, continue to have a wonderful weekend. They say.

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6: Let's play a game where all you have to do is beat Adina at basic trivia. Time for Beat the Bosnian. Let's welcome Christina. How are you today, Christina?
12: Hey, good morning. I'm doing great. Thanks.
6: Oh, great to have you on the show. We're having a lot of fun today, so this will continue if you do a good job. Or Adina does a really bad one. So we'll see how this goes.
13: It all depends.
6: We've got 30 seconds on the clock. Any advice for her, Adina, as she gets ready to play this game? You play it every week.
14: You say pass if you don't know something and just get to the ones. Wait, that's guess words. No, that works for this game too, right?
6: Maybe. You should know that. Play it every week for five, 6 years. How many years have you played Beat the Bosnian?
14: A decade.
6: Yes, and you don't know?
14: Say pass, yeah.
13: You sure?
14: Mm-hmm. That's what I'll do.
6: If you get a question that stumps you, say pass. If we've got time left over, we'll go back and ask you those questions again. All right? All right. Goodbye, Adina. There she goes. 30 seconds on the clock. Remember to say pass if you get stumped. On your marks, get set, go. What was the name of the guy that sold the Slap Chop?
12: Pass.
6: What Disney villain is missing a body part?
12: Captain Hook.
0: What would you mix with Ovaltine?
12: Water.
0: Name a Denny's specialty menu item.
12: The Grand Slam.
0: Name a bottle of water from France.
12: Perrier.
0: Right. Who is it? Oh, time's up. Perrier. That's the one. Perrier.
12: Perrier.
0: Perrier is good enough for me. Listen, you got 3 out of 5. So not bad. The guy that sold the Slap Chop also sold the ShamWow. His name was Vince. Very hyper guy with a mic taped to his face going, "Hi, I'm Vince with the ShamWow." And I don't know if Adina will get that one either. What Disney villain missing a body part? Captain Hook, 100%. With Ovaltine, you don't want to mix water. You want to mix milk. I tried it with water. Oh. It's not great. I will tell you, you could, but you won't like it. and Grand Slam, 100%, and Perrier, not bad. So let's bring Adina back in. 3 out of 5. That's 60%. Not bad. All right, she got 3 out of 5.
14: Okay, pretty average.
0: Yeah, it's average score. We'll see how it does. Pretty average beats you on a regular basis.
14: I know.
0: All right, listen in, Christina. Let's see how Adina does. 30 seconds on the clock. Say pass if you get stumped. On your marks, get set, go. What was the name of the guy that sold the Slap Chop?
14: Pass.
0: What Disney villain is missing a body part?
14: Oh, my God. Ursula.
0: What would you mix with Ovaltine?
14: Milk.
0: Name a Denny's specialty menu item.
14: A Grand Slam.
0: Name a bottled water from France.
14: Francais waffle.
13: What?
14: I don't know. What kind of question is that?
13: What?
0: What is it again?
14: The Francais waffle.
13: The Francais waffle. Like, are you throwing up?
0: Like, would you like a Francais waffle? No, I don't. I would like tap.
13: Would you like a bucket?
0: Yes. Vince is the one who sold the Slap Chop.
14: Vince, okay.
0: Yeah. The Disney villain missing a body part's not Ursula.
14: Oh,
13: it's Captain Hook.
0: Captain Hook is missing a body part.
14: But technically, Ursula is missing. Oh, wait, she's got
13: a
14: head.
13: She's an octopus.
12: Yeah.
0: She's not missing anything.
14: Okay.
0: Oh, what would you mix with Ovaltine? Milk is correct.
14: Oh, all right.
0: Name
14: we got
0: a
14: one.
0: Denny's specialty menu item. Grand Slam, 100%.
14: Slam.
0: Name a bottled water from France. You said Watson. Perrier.
14: Oh, yes.
0: Evian.
14: Oh.
0: Evian? Is Evian?
14: Evian.
0: Is that Switzerland or France? No, I think it's France.
13: I think it's France, yeah.
0: Yes. It spells naive backwards. Vittel or Volvic?
14: Man.
0: There you go. Not Volvic. So she has beat you by one.
14: Oh, man.
0: Yeah.
14: Oh, good job.
0: And she didn't even get Ovaltine right. So, so she did pretty good. See, Christina, I could tell a little bit you were feeling down, and then it's like, no. You still got this.
13: You're good.
0: Yeah.
12: I was stressed, but we made it.
0: Yeah.
12: We got it.
0: Yeah. You've carried the odds forward.
14: Yeah.
0: So that's good. She said Perrier. So we still gave
14: that
0: to her.
14: That's fair.
0: That's full frame.

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4: Marissa, welcome to Beat the Bosnian. How are you feeling today?
9: Ooh, I'm feeling great. Hey, Morin, I'm ready to play.
4: All right, let's do this. Adina's going to leave the room. We're going to give you 30 seconds to answer questions. We've got 10 of them. You can say pass to any of them if you feel stumped, okay? And what we'll do is we'll tell you your scores at the end. Then we'll bring Adina back in, and we'll ask her the same questions and compare her scores. So good luck to you.
9: Thank you.
10: Good luck, Marissa.
4: And there goes Adina. All right. Now, there's a little bit of a delay, so I'm going to start the timer for you right after the first question to accommodate for that delay. Good luck to you. 30 seconds on the clock. Here we go. On your marks, get set, go. Name a cartoon with cats.
9: Garfield.
4: What is located at 1600 Pennsylvania Avenue?
9: The White House.
4: Which number is higher, 10 degrees Fahrenheit or Celsius?
9: Celsius.
4: Name a country that is known for its fjords.
9: For its what?
4: Fjords.
9: Pass.
4: Name a national grocery chain.
9: Save Mart.
4: All right, there you go.
9: I still don't know what that word is that you said at the end of that question.
4: Fjords. I'll give you the answer. It's Norway. So they are narrow channels of water that have high cliffs on either. Cliffs wouldn't be the word, but mountains on either side. So they're glacier. They're made by glaciers. And so in Norway, you can tour
9: the
4: fjords.
9: Okay, well, now I feel dumb.
4: Well, don't feel dumb, because a lot of people may not know that. Or maybe everybody does, but we'll never know. I'll never make you feel dumb for that, okay? So which number is higher, 10 degrees Celsius, you said?
9: Yes.
4: All right. That's actually not true. Fahrenheit is higher, because for Celsius, you double it and add 30 to get to Fahrenheit. 0 degrees Celsius is freezing. So 32 degrees is freezing for Fahrenheit. So you missed that one. Fjords, you missed. What'd you say for grocery chain again? Save Mart?
9: Save Mart.
4: All right. I'll give you that one. And then the White House is at 1600 Pennsylvania Avenue, and a cartoon with cats is Garfield. So very good. So we'll bring Adina back
9: all right.
4: in. All right, here she comes. All right, Adina, here we go.
10: Okay, what's her score?
4: Her score was 3.
10: Oh, sorry. Sorry, Marissa.
11: Dang.
10: It's not a shade. It's not. It's just I'm excited for me.
4: Okay, well, we'll find out. 30 seconds on the clock. Say pass if you get stumped. On your marks.
10: Okay.
4: Get set. Go. Name a cartoon with cats.
10: Oh, snap. Pass.
4: What is located at 1600 Pennsylvania Avenue?
10: The White House.
4: Which number is higher, 10 degrees Fahrenheit or 10 degrees Celsius?
10: 10 degrees Celsius.
4: Name a country known for its fjords.
10: Sweden.
4: Name a national grocery chain.
10: Walmart.
4: What state did the attack on Pearl Harbor take place?
10: Pass.
4: All right. See? All right. Well, you got 1600 Pennsylvania Avenue, okay. The White House. 10 degrees Fahrenheit is actually higher.
11: Yes.
4: National grocery chain. You said Walmart. That's
10: okay.
4: True. And what state did the attack on Pearl Harbor take place?
10: I don't know.
4: Do you know the answer to that one?
9: Hawaii.
4: Yeah.
10: Okay.
4: Pearl Harbor is in Hawaii. The Japanese flew across the Pacific and attacked it there. So you can still go to the Pearl Harbor Memorial and see which ship
11: it's
4: is
11: really cool.
4: There.
11: Oh, my gosh. What is it?
4: I know.
11: I can't remember.
4: It escapes me right now, but
11: yeah.
4: I know it off the tip of my
11: tongue. And I've toured it before. It's gorgeous. It's a
4: really spectacular monument.
11: Yeah.
4: Yeah, you stand over looking down into the water.
11: Is it
4: the
11: Arizona?
4: Is
11: might be the Arizona. That's this Arizona. Something.
4: So there you go.
11: Yeah.
10: So wait, how many did I get?
4: 2.
10: Are you sure? There were no other ones?
4: Cartoon with cats.
10: I didn't answer.
4: Did not get. White House you got. Grocery chain you got. And that's all you got.
10: Really? Oh,
4: 2.
10: Man.
4: You couldn't even add past 2. What other one did you think you got?
10: I thought there were so much more in my head.
4: You just tried to answer a lot. You just didn't get them right.
10: Oh, dang.
4: Yeah. Garfield would have been a good cartoon.
10: Garfield.
4: Cat. Yeah. I know, right? That's kind of a simple one.
10: I need a redo.
4: Right there.
11: Or Tom and Jerry.
4: Tom and Jerry.
10: Oh,
4: there's another
10: God.
4: Good one.
10: Okay. All right. Enough. Okay.
4: Do we have any others you can think of? Felix the Cat.
9: Aristocats.
4: That's the old school one. Oh, yes. Aristocats.
10: Oh, yes.
4: All right.
10: My favorite.
4: Let's keep it going. Do you have a
9: Animaniacs?
4: Favorite?
9: Animaniacs.
4: All right. Animaniacs. That's another good one.
10: All
4: keep
10: right.
4: them coming.
10: Yeah.
4: Marissa, way to rub it in. And congratulations. You won.
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Hopefully you're having a fantabulous Saturday. It's me, Trey, and I don't know if you know this. Yes, I've got superpowers. I know what you're thinking about. Disneyland tickets. How did I know that? Yes, because you've been calling me and calling me and calling me. Monday, Morton, Rick, and the crew, they've got more tickets, four chances for you to win. You better tune in with Z90.

San Diego BTS Army. They're ready, but of course they're a little mad because no San Diego stop for the world tour. More like Los Angeles. So if you're trying to see them, you got to go to L.A.